0: 742 South Grandview Avenue will possibly be in relation to your check opening earlier at Walden.
1: 2 Frank 13, clear.
2: Attention Willard, pending check well-being, 723 East Colby, 56-year-old male attempted to self-harm with pills but didn't actually take any. Medical en route.
3: Pending shots call on 2B, 2519 East Valley Water Mill Road. 10 shots heard of from the east, possibly near the creek. Nothing before or after.
4: 222.
1: 2 Frank 13, do you want to press 1? I'm still over here. 640.
4: 222. 626. 2 Frank 13. Would you be able to start EMS in my location? The suspect says he thinks he's going to have a heart attack.
5: 2 Frank 13, affirmative.
0: Okay. I'm clear. 211. Do you need an emergent?
4: Not right now.
0: Okay, and this is at Douglas in Chicago with 226 to Frank 14.
4: Affirmative.
0: Okay.
2: 2 Frank 14.
0: 132-11.
2: 132.
0: 2 Frank 14 and 132 General Disturbance, approximate location 453 West Page Street. It was an open line, loud verbal in the background. Sounded like two males attempting to get further.
2: 2 Frank 14, clear. 132,
0: clear. 2 Frank 14 and 132. We have multiple callers now. That'll be possibly apartment B. Stated that the male hit him. We'll be roommates.
1: 2 Frank 13, clear.
2: 2 Frank 14, and we're clear.

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1: Air one, can you show me check out a vehicle? Drury and Central, Southwest.
0: 2314-132.
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0: It is confirmed address as 453 West Page Street, apartment B as in boy. One party will be a Michael, 46-year-old white male, no shirt, blue jeans. Other will be a Joseph, 26-year-old white male, volleyball pants. Possible MHI, refused medical.
1: 604.
3: 2514, clear.
4: 604.
1: What was the time of the call?
4: 1750.

0: 621. Can you stack my current and send me a 646 skull?
1: That's clear. You want to keep 646 still on route?
0: Six 46, keep me in route. I'm almost out on the call.
2: 2 Frank 14, we're out.
1: That's clear.
3: 2 Frank 14.
1: 6 Frank 1 is 2515 or 2519 East Valley Watermill Road.
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3: Assault 1940 West Thelman Street. For Dustin Richardson assaulted the caller's daughter. Caller's daughter is an Aisha LaFuse, 26-year-old. Call takers still getting further details.

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0: The car driver there currently has left the scene and are waiting at the Maverick at 215 South Kansas. The car is in a black Subaru.
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0: Priority alarm. We'll get you next available.
1: Okay.
0: 225.
1: Happy to incident 332.
0: Okay.

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0: Okay. 225.
1: 225.
0: Happy to incident 332.
1: Okay.

5 East US 60, quarter model black Jeep, unknown plate number, originally off-roading in fields nearby, last seen going northbound on Missouri by Maverick.

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1: I'm clear, 851 South Walden. Two frame 14, 132
0: size. Two frame 14, stable.
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0: 4 and 11.
1: You get any calls for a stalled vehicle at Kansas and Division? We check out with him. He's gonna try to get a tow and wrap for him.
0: Okay, Kansas and Division.

0: Edge, Deputy is pending. This is an agency South Beach.
1: 211.
2: 211.
1: We'll be out at apartment 21.
2: Come clear, apartment 21.
0: There are fire and medical currently staging. Currently, we'll respond to another call, not available.
3: Mm-hmm. 1733.
1: Go ahead.

0: 1733, check will being 2512 East Lee. Caller's mother is having some sort of breakdown, not making any threats. Female, white, in a teal shirt, black shorts, named Jamie.
1: I'm clear.

0: 6-8.
1: Good.
2: Is medical already on scene on the Colby Street call?
0: Yeah, you did fire an EMS or staged. I called it over to county. They got someone in route to check on it. This latest update on here, the subject John stating that didn't take any pills, just go to bed, doesn't want PD response. Call taker did inform him that it's up to officers. Caller agreed. It sounds like they were just talking to appease John, but it sounded like they still want a response.
2: I'm clear. If you can stack my current, I'll be en route to that Colby Street address. You can go to Fort County.
0: That's clear.
1: I'm clear. I'll still be en route.
0: Clear. I was going to say also fire medical is going to remain safe.
1: Quick.
3: 646. You can show me back en route to incident 154.
0: That's clear. 646. Six rank 73 and code 4.
1: Okay.
0: I put you back on your previous.
1: Clear, thank you.

0: 6-year-old ages information. The caller's back on the line stating that the male is advising he did not take any pills, just wants to go to bed, does not want PD to respond. The call taker believes that the female relaying the information was only calling to appease him, but still wants a response.
1: I'm clear. I'll still be en route.
0: That's clear.

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1: Willie Brush 1.
0: Let's see the last updates. Do you know if they're canceling EMS?
1: Negative. We had Greene County en route due to Willard being unavailable, but Willard is now available and is en route currently.

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1: That's clear.
2: Battlefield Engine 1, Trunion Route, fire outside South Hutchinson Avenue and West 3rd Street. Be for a dumpster, now on fire. It is not close to any structures at the dead end of Hutchinson to the north.

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2: 249.
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2: Okay.
1: Or brush two copies.
2: 223.
1: 223.
2: 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KIV code 1249, check person 3459 West Division.
1: Okay.
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1: 249, you code 4 LS.
2: Okay. 223, I'll show you back in.
1: Okay.
2: 215 status.
1: I'm stable.
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0: Can you mark fire under control, please?
1: Copy, fire under control. Two fifteen. The front door on this building is unlocked. I'm gonna try to get all the key holder.
2: I'm clear, all the sense key holder.
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1: 19:10, can I get a case number? Good.
0: Did you say 2555 or 2545?
1: 2555. 19:10, case number for agency assist 393.
0: Unclear, I'm not showing that as a valid address.
1: I'm clear. It's right there in the area.
0: Okay.
2: Dispatch, Battle for Lindor.
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1: Affirmative. I don't need anything showing up.
2: That's good.

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1: 419.
0: 419, I have a iPhone crash notification, unknown injury, showing on US 65 southbound side, mile marker 48/8. Be just south of Sunshine. No one's answering call taker.
1: 419, I'm clear from bypass and Chestnut.

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0: For two juveniles, about 2 to 3 year old and a 5 year old playing in the intersection in the water. Caller cannot see any parents around.
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0: Call taker still trying to get further.
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2: National and Chestnut, westbound. Silver Toyota Tundra, Missouri plate 2, David Henry, 011. Occupy 1.
0: National Chestnut.
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0: Yeah, checking two at Main and Mill.

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1: I'll be en route to College North for the mail.
0: Clear Foxworth. Pigeon River sign, heading Jekyll Bing, 1530 West Calhoun Street. For an exclusion zone violation, last known is 1451 North Kansas at the Fast and Friendly.

0: The male is willingly going to be transported to Cox North. You can clear me and send me that other call in Jackson.
1: That's clear, showing that's the past disturbance, 204 East Jackson.
2: 222 status.
1: Two twenty-two on the stable.
2: Pretty stable.

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0: Is the grandmother at 204 Jackson, or is she going to be at 102 South Paramount?
2: 245, Channel 2.
1: Good.
2: Priority Animal, 1900 East Carney Street, the Walmart Super Center. For a dog in a forest green GMC Jimmy. License Charles Boy 9, George 6, Nora. On the home and pharmacy side. Do you want to get Henry started?
1: Well, the guys, we're pretty close.
2: Okay. Air 1 status?
3: Air 1 is stable.
2: Stable.

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1: 225.
0: Has a report number been hold for this incident?
1: Negative.

0: 16 away to override.
1: Sister.
2: Stable.
1: That's clear.

0: 215 status.
1: I don't need more text.
0: I'm clear.

The address listed is going to be a business. Did we have any other information about this duplex?

0: Didn't know the actual address, just said it was a duplex east of the 204 East Jackson off of Perryman, and thought it was 102, but was not sure.
1: I'm clear. There's going to be a duplex near that business. Was there an assault that occurred?
0: No assault was described tonight. It was a verbal between a mother and daughter. They advised that there had been physical altercations in the past, but right now it was just verbal. They had also...
1: Try to call an RP.
0: That's clear. The RP also advised that the mother and daughter had left the location in a black SUV, and the grandma was going to be the only one at the location, but didn't know the address.
1: I'm clear.

0: 6:59.
1: Go ahead.
0: I got priority 1, North Farm Road 197, East Farm Road 132, male white, white tank top, blue jeans. Possibly intoxicated on a controlled substance, standing in the middle of the roadway on 132, staring at the southwest corner, refusing to move for the traffic. He is currently walking eastbound, but still in the roadway.
1: I'm clear. I'll be out from Battlefield 65.
0: Clear 659.

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0: 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I'll show you back in.
1: I'm clear.

0: 1735 says.
1: Stable.
2: 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Can you send me 142's call, please?
0: First clear.
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0: Domestic assault, 659 West Nichols Street. On a 20-year-old son assaulted them. Are currently separated. Male white, 20 years old, Xavier Missy, t-shirt, shorts, and boxers. Caller is not quite sure on his location.
1: Clear.

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3: That's clear.
0: Disturbance, approximately 2213 West Chestnut. Caller's refusing to give address and not cooperative with call taker questions. Initially said a male with a red backpack was trying to assault the caller.
3: 1608.
0: Said that they had a firearm but not pointed at the caller.
3: 1608.
0: The call taker can just hear arguing in the background.
5: I'll be out at 211 East Robertson. I'll be checking on duplexes C and D and David.
3: That's clear.
2: 249 clear from Kansas and Battlefield.
4: 415 clear.
0: The caller can hear two females in the background and a male voice, which is the caller.
2: 249 clear.

0: 411 to 4 Adam 11. She's on the back porch. Move clear.
1: Go ahead.
2: 419.
3: I'm not super close, but I can be right to that triple B.
2: Okay.
1: 1735, sent you a check person at Walmart Supercenter, 1150 East US 60. AP's advising they have a female detained. She's being cooperative. I'm not sure if she was stealing or what was going on.
2: 223.
0: 223, I'm clear.
4: I'm clear.

0: Ouais.
1: Information only. We have a pending check will being for 851 South Wilden Avenue. The male that is on control system is called in on the admin line. Request medical.
0: Real quick. You can show myself in 2 frame 13 and route to that call.

Pigeon Salsa units. CNI driving southbound Fremont from Battlefield for two black motorcycles, no plates, doing wheelies.

0: 执着，
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1: I'm clear SDS

Jackson and I driving out of Springfield, Fremont, and Battleville, Lexington, southbound. Two black motorcycles, no plates, doing wheelies.

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0: Springfield.
1: 249-415. The call taker has attempted to recall back this last disconnection. If unable to get a hold of any, we believe the phone's been turned off.
0: Springfield, engine 13, elevator emergency, 420 West College, pulse station car park, no contact made, hotspot.
1: The call taker last heard and was speaking to a child and did not give any further information about the location other than being near the York Elementary School.
0: 249, clear.
2: 415, clear. There's not a disturbance at the loud point. Attention, Southside units.
1: Okay.
2: Impending non-injury motor vehicle accident, Sunshine westbound for two vehicle, Ford Escape versus a maroon Chrysler.
3: 223-419, you can pick four.
2: And southbound lane. Also pending assist agency at 420 West College Street for College Station car park for elevator emergency with no contact lane.
1: 415, looks like it'll be Park and Central.
2: Clear Park and Central. 132.
0: 249, I was clear. Just that in hand. Sprinkled engine 13, showing you around up spot.
2: 132 on 1.

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0: 1 is needing you.
1: 132,
0: on 1. 132, this is agency at 420. West College Street, College Station car park for elevator emergency. We have something wrong. Central Northside, Pennington Building, Fairview Studios, 1116 West Norton Road.
1: Yeah, I'm clear. I can inbox my colon.
0: For a male that was laying in the ditch, was not making a lot of sense, was conscious.
2: I'm clear.
0: Didn't appear to be able to speak.
3: .494. I can start towards 380.
1: 250.
0: 250. Okay, I got you in a ton of code one.
1: You can see that traffic accident.
2: .215. I have a priority alarm that came in with 10 total trips. I'm going to start you that way. We'll get you next available.
1: .214, we'll go with him.
0: Touch Northside, pending assault, 2224 North Weller Avenue.
2: .214, clear.
0: We're going to call a 13-year-old daughter, came back from the hospital, and is continuing to throw things at the caller. She's currently separated in her bedroom.
4: Springfield.
1: 2-Frank-13.
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2: 2-Frank-13.
1: Make a note for this location. If this individual calls back in, he has been warned of abuse of 911. If he does not need emergency services, he is to be cited for abuse of 911.
0: 220.
2: I'm clear.
0: 220.
5: Can you add me back to 226's call, please?
1: Airwalk, can you have it at 215 still?
0: Okay.
2: Airwalk, clear.

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1: 249.
2: 249.
0: Everybody's okay. You can try back in.
1: Oh, man. Did you have someone needing a backup?
0: That's clear. 1608. Go ahead.
2: Affirmative. 494 was having a jekyll bing at Fairview. 1116 West Norton. For a man laying in the ditch.
0: Can you show me en route to 519 Silverleaf in reference to my follow-up?
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3: Seventeen thirty-five.
4: 225. Go ahead. Can you pull me a case number for my current call?
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0: 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I'm out on an alarm at CID. All right.
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0: Affirmative, just making you aware, Mercy directly requested for fire. Or...
1: No, we just had an ambulance. Take care of their staging.
0: Okay, they said that they advised possible stroke. That's why they wanted fire going.
1: No,
3: I have no idea what's going on.
0: Okay.

0: 2:45 where I was in jail.
1: 3:45.
2: You can cancel the fire. We don't need them.
1: Okay. We advise them and let them. And told them it was their discretion.
3: 1735.
4: Can you show me en route to my PD with one female starting miles to be 405? Or 407, sorry.
3: That's clear.

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1: 259 driving Campbell on Sunset. Dark blue Cadillac, unknown plate, just left the Maverick at the location. Last thing going eastbound, speeds of 80 to 100, attempting to race other people.
2: I'm clear. 419.
0: 419.
3: You can clear me from this trickle being and open a separate call for assist a person.
0: Okay.

could check information out of from Terminal 44 and Terminal 99. It's going to be for a silver Nissan off window plate, busted out rear windows, occupied by two, possibly with dogs. Been having issues in the area, requesting a special watch also. 6 rank 73, I'm going to go ahead and send that to you. Closing out winter red.

0: Airport 829.
1: Airport 829.
0: This will be the same subject units dealt with at Lone Pine. It's been issued a summons, federal pay cab fare, and with a report.
1: Clear.

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1: 212.
0: General Secretary.
2: 1608.
0: 621.
2: 1608.
0: Go ahead.
2: Can you show me back in for now? I'm going to relocate to my PD.
0: Post clear.
1: 2-12-1-2.
0: 621. I have an animal call at 3850 North Farm Road 159, Truman Elementary School. Respond at your own discretion.
3: 212.
0: Okay.
1: You can send me a 10375 and close it out, GOA.
3: Okay.
2: 419.
3: 419.
2: I think I'm going to trace you right. Starting's in the call. We route to Mercy.
3: Okay.

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1: You can show me out at my PD. My ending mileage is going to be 410.
0: That's clear.
2: 604.
0: 604.
2: In reference to 621's call, we don't have anything to handle that, so you can go ahead and cancel it.
0: That's clear. 621, I'll show you back in.

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0: 646.
3: 2313, 212. I have a shot call in the area of Bellcrest Apartments, 209 North Bellcrest Avenue, for to the south of three shots, nothing before or after, only one call on this so far.
1: 2313, clear. 212, clear.

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0: verbal identification. Last name, Tom Ocean Lincoln Edward David Ocean. 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
1: Caller 6, rank 18.
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3: 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I believe we have code 12 information on the subject.
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2: That's clear.
0: 6 rank 18, Toledo is valid indicator 2, possible 13, Lawrence County for Mount Vernon under the name of Edgar Alexander Toledo, male Y42094, last 4 2724, FTA for non-moving traffic violation. It is extraditable statewide except for DLC, which we're not part of, and bond of 300 cash only. Would you like me to confirm?
1: Affirmative.
0: Clear 6 rank 18.

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1: 1608.
0: Contacted an individual walking in the area. Stated that it sounded like fireworks. 04212, I'm clearly unfounded.
3: Go ahead.
1: That's clear. 212, I'm going to check back in.
0: 212, all clear.
1: 1608, there's a follow-up call request. Incident number 19 associated. The pilot of Brightland is wanting phone contact.
3: I'm clear.

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0: 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Father, possibly intoxicated or drinking in the background, I don't know how they heard that, but requesting a check on the child.
1: I'm clear.

0: 6 Frank, 18. The subject for, or the 13 for Toledo is confirmed active, 300 cash only. He's bonded out 9/17/2026 at $900. It is extraditable.
1: Okay.
0: I'd also switch it over to Warren Rescue V case.

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1: 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She had dark hair with purple highlights.
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0: 213.
1: 1B, Penny, motor vehicle confirmed. Non-entry, 3807 North Bear Creek Avenue, where caller's son was backing out of the driveway, ran over a street sign, and car stuck on it. Contact and trip.
2: 213.
0: 419 on 1.
3: 419.
0: 213 and 419, the trouble being at Battlefield Inn, 2114 South Blindstone. There's an unknown room number here. The caller's... boyfriend has been on scene. They were doing a controlled substance. Had also stolen from the caller earlier. However, the stealing report is not the caller's main concern. The caller hasn't been able to get a hold of Cody for a while now.
1: 6573 event.
0: 2324. And they're wanting him checked on. Just make sure he's okay. He's a white male, about 31 years old, and he's off scene wearing a red shirt, green shorts. He is on parole.
1: Go ahead.
0: And then intoxicated as well. He is known to carry a pocket knife.
4: Can I have you take 2 Frank 21 spot? That check will be in Livingston, Kansas.
1: 6 Frank 73, I apologize. Go ahead when ready.
3: 2 Frank 24, I'm clear.
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3: 419, clear. From Sunshine and Lone Pine.
5: 75, Tom David, King 3. David Charles 8, David Sam 320744.
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4: Can I get you started with shots? 642 South LaFontaine Avenue. Apartment A, Adam. Heard a bang come from the upstairs. Knows that the upstairs neighbor is a male named Anthony. Nothing heard before or after one caller at this time. I fetch you next on a code one.
1: 2 Frank 21, I'm clear. 6 Frank 73.
3: 222.
1: Go ahead. Springfield.
4: 222.
3: Unit 7223 is called to lock. Code 42 Frank 24.
4: I'm clear, 222.
1: Van Inning 0744, title only to a 2013 Toyota van to American Family Mutual Insurance out of Madison, Wisconsin. 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
3: Ground clear, thank you.
1: 2-18.
4: 2 Frank 24, can I instead have you code 1, 2 Frank 21 at that shot call?
1: 6-8-10.
3: 2 Frank 24, I'm clear.
7: Can you start Henry's? 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They're saying it has a flat tire. They're wanting it towed to their residence.
4: 1733 status?
8: Unstable.
4: Hunter stable?
1: That's clear.
7: 2 Frank 13.
0: 213.
7: Can you try to contact Battlefield Inn and see if we can get a room number for that individual?
0: I can attempt.
1: 6 Frank 18, are you westbound lanes?
4: 2 Frank 21, 2 Frank 24. The target apartment is going to be B Boy instead of A Adam.
3: Affirmative.
1: That's clear.
3: 2 Frank 21, I'm clear. 2 Frank 24, I'm clear.
4: 1707. 2 out of 45 status.
1: Go ahead.
0: 1707, traffic control at 60 East and Hine Street, tree branch in the roadway.
1: Clear.
9: 1407, what's your location?
8: 16 Stover Falls.
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10: 2 out of 45, what's David? We can just continue.
3: 223 out.
9: I'm clear, we'll take that. 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
4: Clear, 223. 33, clear. Number 807, I'll show you back in.
8: 1735. You can show me back in from that ceiling at Walmart with a report.
6: 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Rogers and Pacific, smells like burning plastic and smoke. Ops 5.
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2: 26 clear.
1: Caller just hearing, but believes possibly one block to the west, possible target area of buildings in Duke. Juveniles about 5 to 6 in total. Males yelling at each other.

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0: 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We're unable to get a room number for the individual.
1: That's okay.
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1: Do that triple B. Okay, I'll do that triple B, 3236 East Seminole Street.
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0: 212. 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
3: 633.

0: 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Caller is case manager. They're en route due to an 11-year-old possibly having an altercation with an adult.
1: Six ring 73, we'll be en route for that. 659, same traffic.
2: Channel 2.
0: I'm clear. The case manager is about 7 minutes out.
1: 249 on 2.
2: Pay is started to an agency assist. 1400 East Kearney at the Springfield Discount Liquor.
0: Bellway in the area. Female's going to be in Addison. She's currently locked in the room with two friends, and there was a male that was in the background laughing and yelling.
2: Receiver requesting law enforcement as the caller is not on scene, requesting EMS for his friend who's an employee, head falling in his hands with high pulse rate.
0: She thinks it's going to be a Daniel Cummings, male white, 65 to 70 years of age.
2: I'll bet you next time, third one.
1: Oh, good. I can advise. 6573.
2: I'm clear.
0: 6573.
1: Can you find out what vehicle the case manager will be in?
3: 2 Frank 14.
0: Okay.
1: 2 Frank 14. 6 Frank 18. We are also now to the Greene County Jail.
3: 2 Frank 14. I've just sent you a shots call from the area of 2132 South Oak Grove.
0: Okay, 6 Frank 18.
3: Our call believes that they heard about 5 shots just south of here.
1: 2 Frank 14. Okay.
3: Any unit available to code 1 with 2 Frank 14 at that shots call advice.
4: 419, I'm about to clear.
3: Clear 419.

0: Attention to Southside, we do have an additional pending. This one's going to be a disturbance. It's at 4051 South Fairview Avenue. 6973, case manager will be in a four-door Chevy Trax, red and crimson. There's a male across the road that's been screaming and yelling. They seem pretty escalated. However, the caller is only hearing the one male voice at this time.
1: I'm clear, thank you. 419, I didn't hear the location of the disturbance. Is it close to the shop call?
0: Not particularly, no. It's 4051 South Fairview for the disturbance.
1: Okay.
2: To Frank 13. Send us to Frank 14th call and code for them.
0: Clear to Frank 13. To Frank 14. I'm going to send you that disturbance then. The 4051 South Fairview. It's possibly a mental health issue for this one. Again, the address on it was 4051 South Fairview. It's for a male that was across the roadway screaming and yelling. It seems to be the only one voice involved.
3: 2-14, I'm clear. 132. And I can go with him. And I'm from Kansas and Chestnut.
0: That's clear, 132. I'll send you that call.

Attention Northside, pending Party 2 still vehicle descent and grant for blocking the southbound at the stoplight. Black hatchback. The vehicle is running. No one in or around it. Appeared to have front end damage. Additional pending check will be an approximate address, 2156 West Central Street. For an open line with the sound of children in the background. Unable to determine if playing or yelling.

0: 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You can check your satisfaction.
1: 1714 to 35.
2: Go ahead.
1: What's your location?
3: Message is outside. We have an additional primary.
2: I'm out of the PD.
3: This pending is going to be a potential stealing from Dayton and Walnut Lawn.
2: Okay.
4: 2 Frank 21.
3: Our caller witnessed some unhoused subjects take a cart out of the neighbor's garage and walk southbound.
5: 2 Frank 21.
4: 223.
6: Go ahead.
4: Disturbance

0: Messages outside. We have an additional pending.
1: I'm out of the PD.
0: This pending is going to be a potential stealing from Dayton and Walnut Lawn.
1: Okay.
2: 2 Frank 21.
0: Our caller witnessed some unhoused subjects take a cart out of the neighbor's garage and walk southbound.
3: 2 Frank 21.
2: 223.
4: Hello.
2: Disturbance, Homestead Acres, 3737 West Chestnut Expressway. A group of juveniles, male, about 5 to 6 in total, were in a verbal with each other. Last seen walking towards the mobile home park.
4: That was 7 to 14. Do you need some of it?
2: See on the west side.
5: I was going to ask if someone could stop by a fire station and pick up, like, a push broom.
3: 2 Frank 21, I'm clear.
1: 223, clear. Courtney, Kansas.
5: It wasn't a branch on the road. It was actually a tree.
4: I'm clear. You have a broom with you?
3: 621, can I get a good one?
1: 249.
2: 249.
5: Negative. I forgot it while cleaning.
2: 646.
1: Subject is conscious, alert, and oriented. Declining any medical assistance or any other type of assistance. Can code for medical. Show me an HBO.
0: As I said, we have another pending. This one is a past domestic logged at 414 South Weaver Avenue.
2: Mom, clear?
3: And traffic for 646.
0: It's potentially escalating. Our caller was saying that their ex actually had emptied their bank account and also stolen their firearm earlier.
2: Affirmative, 646, sending you to 621 Checkleving, 2160 West Farmer 94.
0: However, they just called back in, stating Ashley has repeatedly been driving by his home and calling him.
3: Clear, I'll be en route from Republic.
0: Central Stratford Units, medical en route, 505 West Evergreen Street.
1: Stratford.
0: And the caller feels unsafe because he does. She does have his firearm at this time. Female is not medically stable. Attempted to jump from a moving vehicle, pinching and flopping at others.
1: 229, I'm out. That stolen vehicle. The driver's returned.
2: Clear 229.
0: Two Frank 13.
4: Two Frank 24. We're almost out on the stolen vehicle.
1: Two Frank 13.
2: I'm clear, 2 Frank 24.
0: 2 Frank 13, I wanted to do that stealing call that we have at Dayton and Walnut. There were two unhoused subjects that had stolen a cart out of the neighbor's garage. They were north of, walking southbound towards this log point. There was an older white male wearing a blue button-up shirt and blue shorts, and then a white female wearing a black shirt and pink shorts.
6: Dispatch.
3: Brushwick 81.
6: Brushwick 81.
0: They were possibly drunk on drugs, and their cart has an entire mattress on it.
1: 2 Frank 13, clear.
3: 419, I'll go with them.
4: 13, I see I'll be in route.
0: Thanks, clear. 419, I'll send you that call.
6: Please remove brush 83 and add brush 81 to the call. Show us some route. Is this going to be outside the 505 or inside the facility now?
2: 1302, clear.
6: That's clear. Show us that again.
1: 132 to 419.
3: Go ahead.
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2: 222 status?
3: Stable.
1: No, I'm clear. I'm battlefield and Ford if you want to switch roles.
2: Clear, stable.
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2: Sunshine County, good check from Springfield, from 1516 West Bowling, 249, channel 2.
1: 249.
2: 2424. I believe a 14-year-old female is driving a vehicle full of 12-year-olds around Springfield. They were last known to be at 3339 West Kearney Street in a black 2014 Lincoln sedan with unknown plates.
3: Go ahead.
2: Checkleving approximate for an open line, 21.

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5: Third PM, PM, ma'am.
0: 249, 224. Third PM, 224. This is going to be the same phone number that 415 was out earlier for a disturbance of a male heard yelling.
2: $249 clear. You can code 4. I'll advise.
0: Okay. $224. I'll show you back in.
2: $324. I'm clear.
6: Just saw 5-9 driving from 65 and James River northbound from there. There was a lime green Dodge pickup that was failing to maintain lanes. Plate 5, Union George Henry, 25.
7: 225. Over at Indy Mileage, 20334.
0: Okay.

Hunter County, good check, CNI from James River and US 65. Last seen northbound lime green Dodge pickup. Fleet of 5 Union George Henry 25, unable to maintain lanes.

0: 7307.
1: I moved the tree out of the roadway. I'm back in.
0: Okay. Sensing 1407, did you have radio traffic?
2: 671.
1: Not for you.
2: 249.
3: You can send me the traffic moving in my district. I'll have an extended J.
0: Oh, I'm clear. We just got done moving the tree, so I'm clear on that.
2: For the previous call, they were located at Park and Central.
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0: Prime 11, I just sent you that passive message that we have in 14. It's 414 South Weaver. Our caller's advising that their girlfriend had stolen some of their property earlier. More concerningly, the fact that she stole his gun. She's been driving back and forth by his house and calling him excessively. The caller's pretty concerned for her safety.
1: Clear. 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

0: 132 to 2 Frank 13.
1: Frank 13 to 132. It'll be the individuals there on the north side of the roadway that you just passed.
0: Yeah, I'm clear.
1: Frank 13 will be out at Walnut Lawn in Pinehurst.

Springfield Ladder 9, medical emergency at the Carlisle Apartments, 923 West Battlefield, Apartment 201. Caller's wife was attacked by their cat and has uncontrolled bleeding from the hand. Off channel 4.

Ladder 9 showing you en route to the medical emergency at the Carlisle Apartments, 923 West Battlefield. Updated apartment number is 203, apartment 203, for a caller's boyfriend was attacked by a cat and is bleeding uncontrolled from the hand. The cat has been trapped in the bathroom. Contact the animal control as well. You're on Ops 4.

0: Attention Southside officers, pending domestic 722 East Glenwood Street, the Glenwood Apartments. The caller's partner tried to yank their phone out of their hand. No need for EMS at this time.
1: 419 to 2 Frank 14.
2: Two Frank 14.
1: Are you out of the log?

0: 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We're over here by the Family Medical walk-in clinic.
1: Where are your cars parked?
0: To the east of the lot.
2: Six Frank 73 to 659.
3: Go ahead.
2: Are you out with RP?
3: No, he doesn't have a locator.
2: Six Frank 73, can you contact RP and find out where they're at?
4: Okay.
5: One thirty-two.
0: Letter 9, go ahead.
5: We changed the log to 3272.
3: 673, they're gonna be in front of us, blacked out.
2: Okay.
5: 272 South Dayton.
6: We got the update on the apartment number. There should be a building letter if you have the caller still on the line.
2: I got a mail out here, register of living.
3: That's clear, I'll call her back for it.
4: 2M45.
7: Are you showing us those available?
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8: 69, I made contact with PRP. He confirmed you're behind him, and he advised Addison's in the car with him.
7: I'm clear, our cab locked up. You can just clear us for the report and show us in.
4: Okay.

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0: Dispatcher, it's Letter 9.
1: Letter 9, go ahead.
0: It's going to be Building A as an Alpha. Update EMS, please.
1: That's clear. Building A, Alpha.

0: 7207 to 35. What's your location?
1: I'm out at the PD.
0: I'm clear. You can code 4. I'm on scene.
1: I'm clear. Thank you.
2: 1707, dispatch copies.
3: T23.
2: I'm showing you out at that juvenile 1516 was going.
3: Oh, sorry, man.
2: Okay. T23, for your information, we did go check the South County.
3: I'm clear.

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0: Clear stable. 633, check overlaying area of the LAFF and James River. It's going to be laying on the side of the roadway near the guardrail and the ramp.
3: 2424, 229 status.
0: Male white, tank top, black shirts, and white tennis shoes, and a bag or blanket on the stomach. Laying down, we do have Coxon out.
1: 2424, unstable.
3: Clear stable.
4: Clear. I believe we've checked on this individual before. He was there in the area. How was?
1: 225.
3: 225.
4: And you can send in 397. All
3: clear.

0: 2045 on 1. Are you available to take a domestic that we have in 14? It's 453 West Page Street. It's an issue between roommates.
1: Confirm.
0: That's clear again. It's 453 West Page. It's going to be Unit B Boy. The caller's been having issues with their roommate harassing them. The roommate's name is Joseph. The caller should be waiting outside for contact, and the roommate is inside their unit.
1: We're clear.
2: /419, you can send me call 417.
0: Clear 419, I'm sending that domestic. Call was 722 East Glenwood at Glenwood Apartments. There has been a previous call out here with the same subjects. One of the parties involved is going to be Derek Westfall. That's a white male wearing a blue shirt and black pants. I don't believe we ever got the female's information.
2: Okay.
0: 415. On 1.
3: 415.
0: Can you code 1 with 419 and that domestic 722 East Glenwood, the Glenwood Apartments, Department D. David 3.
3: I'm clear.

0: It just sounds like the drug persistent activity, 2164 East Swallow Street. There have been multiple people in the area yelling and some vehicles that were driving quickly.
1: Benton County, good check. From Springfield, 2164 East Swallow. There were multiple people yelling and jumping in and out of vehicle before leaving.
0: There was a red four-door sedan that had pulled up. About six people got out. There was some yelling, and they got back in and left. Unknown direction of travel and unknown further.
1: It was a four-door red sedan, unknown plate, and unknown direction of travel.

0: in the apartment numeric for D4, correct? D's and David.
1: It was D3, D David 3.

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0: 249 Channel 2.
2: 249.
0: Chickle Bing, 2421 West Mount Vernon Street. A unhoused male came up and asked for someone to call 911. They don't have further correction. They just now got confirmation they're requesting medical.
1: 249, I'm clear.
2: 249, clear.
3: Southside, a triple being at Grant and Chestnut. There's a female behaving pretty erratically, saying that everybody has guns, keeps running back and forth across the street. She also is calling everybody by the same name. They're thinking it's some sort of a controlled substance or mental health issue. And again, that was at Grant and Chestnut Street.
0: 1707,
4: Stable.
0: Very stable.

Cushion Northline, heading Jekyll Bank, 2963 East Division at Maverick. For my advising, he's seeing things and hearing things and requesting EMS.

0: Two Frank 21, 249.
1: 245.
0: 245. Law enforcement can cancel your discretion. We have EMS en route.
1: Our cat's still frozen, but you just cleared HBO. Parties agreed to stay separated for the night.
2: 2 Frank 21, I'm clear.
0: I'm clear.
1: 249, clear.
0: I want to send you that other pending that we have at Grant and Chestnut Street. 221.
1: VMS has been processed.
3: Springfield.
0: There's a female that's behaving pretty erratically. She's a white female wearing a white romper with palm trees on it. They're thinking it's some sort of mental health issue or possibly a controlled substance. 221, can you repeat that last?
1: Was EMS asking us to respond at all?
0: A negative. Female's really scattered. She's been stating everybody has weapons and calling everybody Adrian. Our caller is waiting on scene with her until somebody can arrive.
1: Sound clear, folks. Give me a second.
3: We're clear.
0: I'm clear.
3: Springfield Engine 8, fire outside 3455 West Page for a large fire in the backyard, approximately 20 feet from the structure. Ops 5.
1: Air 1, you can start my towards your check all day in the East Division. If you get another letter, send it with me as well.
0: 249?
3: 249.
0: Go ahead, Vukovlan, Air 1. The check will be 2963 East Division Street at the Maverick for the male hearing and seeing things.
3: I'm good. 492, I'll get the backup on that. Go for 249.
0: Okay, 492. 249, I'll show you back in.
3: Clear.
0: 1733.
4: Go ahead.
0: We have an open line check while being in the area of 577 South Park Road. Either a disturbance or possibly a game in the background. Multiple voices, lots of shuffling, male voices laughing, one male said just hit it. No answer on callback.
4: I'm clear.

0: 633.
1: 633.
0: /249/1.
2: You can disregard medical. I've checked James River and FF in all directions, so I've not located anything.
1: Okay. 249.
0: You have any second shift need relief?
1: Any second shift unit that needs relief, advise. I think we're clear.
0: I'm clear. Set 40 in service, District 4. 643 in his float.
1: 643.
2: /1733. Go ahead.
1: Just wanted to update you that Rapid is showing it at the 329 South Land. It's showing it's coming from the tennis court.
2: I'm clear.

0: 7207.
1: Good.
0: 1707-1726, domestic assault, 301 North Jasmine Drive. Wife hit caller in the back of the neck with a soda can, is currently throwing items at a caller. She is the wife is Rachel Sparkman, female white in pajamas, currently in the master. They are currently separated within the home.
1: Sir.
2: Seventeen 1735, you can attach me to that call as well.
3: 664, I'm in for 3.
0: 1735, clear. Clear, 666.
3: 612 in service slope.
0: Clear, 612.

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2: 249, traffic stop. Chestnut Moonville.
0: Chestnut Moonville.
3: 319.
0: 312 and 319, I sent you guys a disturbance. It's going to be 2165 East Swallow Street.
2: White Chevy Avalanche, Missouri, 7 Frank George, Frank 12.
0: Okay. Callers hearing banging and screaming around their home, possibly on the house or garage door itself. The caller's not really sure.
4: 226.
1: 312, I'm clear. Clearing Glenwood.
0: 226.
4: I'll be en route to Greene County with the mail.
2: 606, I'll be supervising.
3: 319, clear. Scenic and sunshine.
0: Okay. Clear 606.
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5: I'll be code 12 with 662, operating at 6 Frank 62, in for District 2.
6: Six, seven, eight, and five.
0: Okay.
6: Air one.
2: Both units are open.
0: Air one, can you read that last?
2: Both units are open.
0: Okay.
3: 1733, you can show me around to 07's call.
0: 1733, clear.
3: 1036.
0: Okay. Airport, did you have traffic? 1036.
4: Negative.
2: 07, same traffic.
0: Okay. 07, I'll show you one.
6: 1036 with code 12 to 622, operating at 6 Frank 22, District 1.
2: 07 to 35, you can probably code for. 132.
4: I'm clear.
0: I'm clear. 132, go ahead. 1735, I'll show you back in.
2: You can send me a 415. I'm not going to advise.
0: That's clear. Send you, isn't it? 415, that alarm call.

0: Hi, Center 5, Penning Jiggleby, 1331 East Nora Street. Cause concern is for their neighbor, believe their son is inside. Has a history of the son, history of the son assaulting him. Sex party?
1: Good.
0: Sex party, check person, 2560, West 1.
2: We're touching, you can send me 370.
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0: 4 out of 11.
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0: 1733, clear.
1: You can just send us the check will be coming from downtown.
0: I'm clear. That'll be, the son is a late 30s, 40s, male black. The resident is a Robert, male black, elderly. Recently had a head injury and is not moving well. Please that the son will hide.
1: Clear.
0: Two Frank 21.
4: Two Frank 21.
0: Past robbery, 550 North Duke Avenue.
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4: Two Frank 21, clear.

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1: Go ahead.
0: 311.
2: Go ahead.
0: 313 and 311, shots call from the area of 2311 South National. It was north of, potentially somewhere in the area of Mercy.
1: I'm clear. Just advising them. In the area, they sound like fireworks, but we'll go check the area.
2: 311 clear.
0: Air one.
3: Air one, reference that.
2: Shots call. There are fireworks going off. Just up National area.
0: That's clear, everyone.

0: 315.
1: 315. Republic sounds to the domestic on Jasmine. Status?
0: Stable. Send me 401, and I'll take probably two additional. I just called the listening agent. They said no one's supposed to be there. They will post charges.
1: Square to 15. 314.
2: I'm clear on the route.
3: 6:22. Do you have traffic?
1: I'm clear. Any additional unit available to respond to that check building off of South New? Advise.
4: Negative. 2 out of 45, we'll head that way.
3: Yes, clear.

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1: 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Past residential at Forest Park, 1500 Del Grande.

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0: 313 and 415, a Jekyll being at Steak and Shake, 1158 East St. Louis. Her caller is advising that their 12-year-old daughter got pretty upset at them and then took off running. She does have some mental health disorders, anxiety and depression. She was last seen in an alley going southbound. The alley that's right next to here. She's a white female wearing a white Cardinals jersey, jeans, and Converse.
1: 313, I'm clear.
0: 415,
3: sir. 419 on 1. 14, I'll be in as well. Keep air 1 can put a picture on the lift board.
0: That's clear. 410. 419 on 1.
4: 419.
0: 419, I sent you a triple being that we have logged into phase 2 of 310 West Cherokee Street. Our caller's going to be mailed that called in saying that he's getting ready to commit suicide. We're still in the line with him trying to get further in regards to weapons, means, plans, anything like that.
4: Unclear. I'm going to be around for the juvenile. You can hold this in the stack for now.
0: That's clear. Air 1?
1: Airway. 340 miles. There's a back gate open to the yard.
0: Prepare 314 with the back gate open.
1: And there are lights off upstairs.
0: Prepare lights on. 312.
2: 312.
0: 319.
4: Okay.
0: 312 and 319. I sent you guys that check while being at 310 West Cherokee where there's a male on the line stating that he's getting ready to kill himself. We do have mercy en route.
2: 312, we're clear. Have we got an update on weapons?
0: Negative. We managed to confirm his address. He just keeps repeating, I don't know, to most of the questions we're asking him.
2: 312, I'm clear. Thank you.

0: South, we do have an additional pending. It's at the Walmart at 3315 South Campbell. There's a white female with purple hair, a chunky t-shirt, and blue jeans, possibly on a controlled substance that it's stolen. Just ran from the log point towards a white van with a damaged rear window, plate of Robert Mary 348 Charles.
1: Three fifteen to 3:14. 2:25. 2:25.
2: Can you put me back on incident 381?
0: Okay.
1: I spoke with a neighbor. She said that it probably went back inside if that gate is open right now, and the light was turned off last she checked when they left.
3: I'm clear. I'm just clear for more units.
0: Any additional units available to respond to the 503 South New Avenue?

0: Oh my God.
1: One 32. Once I clear this, you can send me.
0: 249. That's clear, 132.
1: 249.
0: Can I get you started to a triple being a priority? Kids to Crisley in Mount Vernon. Just north of, a male was seen attempting to jump into traffic. Was in the middle of the roadway, male white, blue t-shirt, pants. We are starting EMS. I've got you next on a code one.
1: 249 clear.
2: 314, 315, what's the south side of the property look like?
0: T49, he was last seen walking northbound and was seen north of.
1: Clear.
0: Mission Northside, pending domestic pass, 3960 West Billings Street, Department D, David 1.
3: Dispatch to our unit that are looking for that 12-year-old in the area of Steak and Shake. We just received a call from a 12-year-old female at 308 South Hamptons reporting they're standing in the back parking lot. Their brother had been yelling at them. She was in some sort of disturbance with her mother.
0: The father of the caller's children was left at the front door and was throwing items. Occurred 20 minutes ago.
3: Stated that she had been assaulted by her brother who had dragged her by her neck and arm. She is refusing EMS, but she should be at 308 Southampton for contact.

0: 319. 319. Can you ask him if he has anyone else in the house with him?
1: /415 at Mountain Casino.
0: /415. 319, my call taker has only heard Bobby, but we did try asking Bobby, and he, again, didn't know the answer to that. 319, clear.

0: 132 to 350. I'm going to give you a call if you have your phone with you.
1: Call the department phone.
0: Bouncer.
2: ...314 to the 245 unit. What do you see on that west side of the property?
3: There's an alley back here. It's blocked up by several cars. The back here is pretty large, so it's about 100 yards from the back of the house to the alley.
2: Okay, you just want to hold that for now.
3: Clear.
4: Air 1,
5: clear 4. Ditcher County use, get check information out of Springfield, reference stealing and assault.
0: Air 1, okay.
5: Walmart Supercenter at 3315 South Campbell Avenue. Originally a shoplifting case. For a female concealing products in her purse, a white female with purple hair, wearing a bulk shirt with a Chucky doll on it, and blue jeans. Stole some items, and while leaving, assaulted asset protection, had scratches on their arms.
0: Air 1 to 315.
2: Go ahead.
0: Air 1 to 315. Are you guys going to need a drone out there?
2: Yeah, if you want to head this way, we're just getting ready to have you come over here.
0: Everyone clear? On the right.
6: 606, are they running that as a stealing and assault, or is that a robbery?
5: It looks like Springfield's running it as a stealing.
6: Okay.

0: 419. Does 315 need any additional?
1: 411, status?
2: Stable.
1: Pretty stable.
3: 315, do you want additional out there?

0: I think we have to tame it down. Maybe one or two more for our search team. When we get on side would be nice.
1: All right, team. I agree.

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0: I'll be at the Maverick on Battlefield and Bypass. A silver Chevy Malibu, Missouri license plate. 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
2: 640, got that.
1: Okay, 640.

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2: 315 for the next arriving units to get here. Meet on the north side of the property.

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1: That's clear, 310.
2: Telling you 33 traffic stop.
1: 1735, go ahead.
2: And we're going to be at Main and Walnut with Edward North 3, William 4, Mary on a Silver Grand Prix, occupy one time.
1: Main and Walnut.

South Side, we have a pending commercial burg. This one's going to be at Groom's Warehouse. Little West Battlefield. There's a video alarm of a male walking around inside the warehouse. They've tried to keep hold or can't get hold of anybody, and there's been no disarm put into the system.

0: It's going to be at 60 in Kansas with Charles Boy 8, Tom 0U with unknown make and model, occupied one time.
1: 60 in Kansas.
2: 1726, Tom.
1: 1726.
3: 314, 310, are you headed over here by chance?
2: 156, I'm Lee's Court with a white street bike, Arkansas plate, 464, Henry John.
4: Affirmative.
3: Okay, we're in the backyard, can you bring up off her?
4: Can you repeat that?
1: 156 in Louise Court.
3: We're in the backyard holding the point of entry. Can you bring a bunker?
4: I'm clear.

0: Kansas Expressway in Livingston. It's going to be a Kansas fleet. 5831 Adam Boy Charles on a gray van.
1: Kansas Livingston. Six forty status.
2: We're stable.
1: We're stable.

0: made it Raptor Roberts.
1: Did plate Victor 560238 on, I believe it's Ohio. White Ford on it.
2: Raptor Roberts.

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1: This is one of the units out on new. Do you guys need any additional over there?
2: Negative.
1: That's clear. 312 and 319. I'm going to send you guys to this commercial bird that we've got. It's going to be N11. The video alarm, there's a male walking around in this warehouse. It's a white male wearing a black shirt and shorts. The healer was tempted. We couldn't get through to anybody. And there hasn't been any sort of disarm put into the system.
3: 678
1: is home. 678.
4: 319, clear. Can you continue to attempt to get a key holder?
1: That's clear.
3: Bypassing Chestnut Expressway, Nora Henry, X-ray 0856, out of Texas, the blue Chevy sedan.
5: 415, you can send me 312 call.
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0: What's bypass Chestnut?
6: 410, Sam.
1: Clear, 410.
3: Next time I will be pulling to the Sonic, and it's an Impala.

0: 312, does the caller still have access to the video?
1: It's an alarm company. I'm not entirely sure. I can try to give them a call back and find out.
0: If you could, and see if they can see the suspect still inside.
1: That's clear. 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
2: 319.
3: 19, Tana Point.
1: 319. So between Walnut and Mount Vernon, a male threatening a male with a knife.
4: 1910.
1: 2 frame 21, 327 showing en route. 2 frame 21, I'm going to get you a third shift relief.
3: X-ray John 1, Young 6, Tom.
2: I have another officer advising that it's possibly a worker. We're working on some information on our end.
5: 2 frame 4, I'm clear.
1: That's fine.
3: 249, I'm going.
1: 3249. Units are on to Kansas Aggressive and Walnut. Be a male, white, 6 foot, no shirt. Dark gray or beige cargo shorts. Muscular build. Victim male, white, dark gray or blue band t-shirt, black cargo shorts.
3: 411 will be around that as well. Keep our current stack.
1: I'm clear.
3: 1910. Got it. Everyone, can you see this channel?
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4: 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It cars 2026, no stolen.
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0: 1726. Assault 2329 North Stone Falls Road, Apartment A is in Adam 304. It's A 304. Caller says a male just slapped her in the face. Call taker is gathering further. Units in Rocky, Kansas, Grassley and Walnut. Subject last seen westbound near the bridge.
1: 1707, I'll be around with them.
0: 1707, clear.
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0: 1733, clear.

0: Hunter County, good check. C9 from I-44 and US-65 southbound with a camper with the slides fully out. No plate.
1: Further information for units en route to the assault. Both subjects are in the apartment A304. There's an additional male there as well. Caller is declining medical.

0: 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Zebra Henry 9, Young 7, X-ray on a black Dodge car, occupied by owner.
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1: 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Okay. 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
2: 646, can you have another unit come to 678 traffic stop, please?
0: 640, I can be en route.
1: Okay, 640.
0: Scenic in Mount Vernon.

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1: 664, can you start EMS my way, non-emergent?
0: 311.
2: I'm clear. Chief, complete.
0: You can send me 313's call, log, and code for the furthest.
1: Bladder issues and recent seizure.
0: That's clear.
2: I'm clear.
3: 319, I'll continue.
0: That's clear. 313, show you back in.
4: Oh, 313, just keep me on it. I've been on scene for about 5 minutes. I'm about to GOA it.
0: That's clear.

0: 311. You can send me one of your pending.
1: Yeah. 64, have you messed up it up? She's seizing now.
0: Okay. 311 seen the past robbery of Walmart 3315 South Campbell. I'm clear.
2: 322.
0: 322.
2: 326.
0: 313.
2: Okay. 326.
3: Do it.
2: 322, 326, check persons in the area of 723 East Garfield Street.
0: 313, since you the past domestic, 1669 South Seeger, caller's ex not letting them get their property, caller's waiting down the street, and a gray Mazda passenger car. 322, clear.
2: 326, clear, collision in Glenstone.
3: I'm clear. I'll make phone contact. You can also stack that firework to me.
0: That's clear.
2: 312, you can send me 441.
0: Clear, showing route to the past harassment.
4: Continue, Stratford, you must be en route to 707 West Black Oak Street for chest pains and charges of breast.
1: Good. You can send me 451 and all the guys.
0: That's clear, showing route to the Prowler, 1673 East Cairo.
1: 664, patient update. She's still seizing, she's breathing, but not responding to questions.

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4: 3:10, you said that to me.
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1: 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Clear, stable.
0: Please show us arriving on the scene. We'll have Black Oak, ma'am.
1: 664.
0: Go ahead.
1: 322. Clear, showing. Brushstroke 81 on scene. Black Oak Command. Optionals 3.
0: Go ahead.
1: Mercy turned to Cox. Apparently didn't advise them as emergent. They were coming from Cox South. 326.

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1: Please show us arriving on the scene. We'll have Black Oak command.
2: 664.
0: Go ahead.
2: 322. Clear, showing. Brush truck 81 on scene. Black Oak command. Optionals 3.
1: Go ahead.
2: Mercy turned to Cox. Apparently didn't advise them as emergent. They were coming from Cox South. 326.
3: 326.
2: They are told it was emergent and given the patient update. 322, 326, noise complaint at 2026 West Lee Street.
0: I'm clear. She's still breathing, she's just not responding to questions.
2: I'm fine.
4: 315. About the caller on the left side of the building, GE on patent.
1: Clear 315.
2: 326, that was quick.

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1: Keep my current stack. I'll be out with one on a skateboard in front of the Retro Discount City.
0: That's clear.

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0: 311, 314, check person near sign Pro 3123 South Campbell, male white hat, no shirt, cargo shorts, was messing with the camera outside, possibly walking southbound.
1: 311, clear.
2: 314, clear.

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3: Attention Southside, good check, DWI, Sunshine and Fort, eastbound, have a gray Chevy Cruze plate, Lincoln John 0, John 5, Mary, unable to maintain lanes, nearly striking other things.
2: 132.
3: 132.
1: Central County, good check, missile DWI from Sunshine and Fort, Las Vegas, eastbound, a gray Chevy Cruze plate of Lincoln John 0, John 5, Mary, driving all over the roadway, almost hitting other vehicles.
2: The 314 is not close to that call. I'll take his phone.
4: 6362, you can show us that was 664.
1: Okay.
3: That's clear, 132. I'll show you in route. 314, show you back in.
5: Okay. 1726.
6: We just got a report of a lady screaming for help on the building just west of us. You have another unit head over there.
4: Last clear break, 1735. Did you copy direct?
6: I'm clear. 33 is walking over there now.
4: That's clear.
1: Good. 329. 329. 323,
6: 329.
1: Noise complaint, Motel
6: 6,
1: 2655 North Lundstrom Avenue.
2: 323,
6: clear. 329,
2: clear.
6: 1733 to
4: 1707. Good.
6: Going to be the west side, far side of building C.
2: /311, I'll be out with the mail in front of the business.
3: That's clear.
4: 1735 to 1733.
6: Go ahead.
4: Do you hear that female screaming for help?
6: I do not at this moment.
4: I'm clear.

0: 07 to 33, where you at?
1: I'm going to be on the west side of building C, just like straight down from the cars on that building, directly behind the one we were in.
2: 664.
3: 664.
2: Female is being transported to Cox South.
0: I'm clear. I think I'm paralleling you. I'm not having anything on this side.
3: Okay.
1: Clear. I'm not hearing anything either. I'm directly behind you.
0: Over.

0: 1726.
1: 1726.
0: I'm around to counter inform now.
1: That's correct.

0: 315.
1: Going.
0: 415.
2: 1726, do you need a report number?
3: 415.
4: Affirmative, no read back.
2: That's clear.
0: 315, 415, general disturbance at the Bill Crest Apartments, 209 North Bill Crest, Building J, John. Call, you can hear a male and female and a loud verbal disturbance.
1: 315, clear. Mount Vernon and Grant.
3: 415, clear.
4: 34 town, be able to stop at 4 in Brookside.
0: That's clear.
5: Black Kia SUV, X-ray Lincoln 5, rubber 2 crank.
0: That's clear.
4: Go ahead. 311, 314, go 4.
5: Are you near the Pinnacle building?
0: 324 track stop.
4: 132, I'm clear.
6: No, we are.
3: 324.
6: Hillside building.
5: I'm clear, thank you.
6: 319.
0: 319.
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5: Clear.
6: Reference your alarm on Battlefield. They're going to be painting overnight, so they're going to continue to do trips.
4: 314, code 1.
0: Oh, it's clear, 319.
5: Mm, 310, you can cancel that alarm.
0: Clear, 310. 419.
5: Four nineteen, code 1,
0: 314 on their traffic stop, 4 Brookside.
5: Affirmative from National and Cherokee.
4: Well, 132, I can take that, I'll be closer.
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3: 4 out of 11 on 2.
4: Go ahead.
3: For Adam 11, assault call at Glenstone Place, 2555 North Glenstone Avenue, room 139. Caller's girlfriend was assaulted by someone on scene. Subjects will be in room 217. All parties are separated at this time, attempting to get further.
4: Clear, Nichols, and what's that?
3: 327.
4: 327, clear.
3: Clear non-injury motor vehicle accident, I-44 Kansas Expressway. Will be on a Black Nissan Road.

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1: 323, Uncle.
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1: 329, I'm clear. 4 out of 11, I'll show you back in.
0: Clear.

323, 329. Caller, please. Both subjects are... in talks, no weapon seen, but previously through a glass bottle via white male, no shirt and black pants, and a white female in a camo shirt. Car will be waiting at the south side of the building near vending machines.

0: Unit 7, Stone Falls, that is.
1: Present.
0: In 1707, I think I walked on you.
1: My apologies, I think I walked on you. You can go with your traffic.
0: I was just checking you guys.
1: Stable.
0: That's weird.

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1: Stable.
0: That's clear.
2: Seventeen thirty-five. 326, I have a past domestic assault at Studio Rentals, 1026 West Norton Road, in apartment 365.
3: I'll be checking a vehicle out here by building C, Stone Creek, speed with a 3 Adam David, Tom 39.
2: RP was door dashing at Glenstone Place. This is probably related to 323-329's call. She is now home at the Norton address. Was assaulted by ex Christopher Ashley.
4: That's clear. Do you need a separate call, or is it okay to just put that in the existing call?
3: You can place it in the current one.
2: 323, Tom, clear.
4: 3 Adam David, Tom 39, 28, expiration 14, Chevy truck, last 4 of 2693, David Mason, Springfield, Illinois.

0: 323.
1: Were you clear on 326's call? She's on a past domestic assault that occurred at Glenstone Place.
0: I'll take a look at it. Give me one moment.
1: I'm clear. It'll be incident 470.

0: 320.
1: 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Attention District 1, good check. Possible DWI from mile marker 68.4 westbound. A white cab, flap of semi, and don't play all over the road, unable to maintain lanes.
0: I'll be out with 3 out of 41.
1: Okay.
2: 1726, I'm out.
3: 1726, that's clear.
2: 1735.
3: 1735, go ahead.
4: 39.
2: That vehicle I called up unrelated to this call.
3: That's clear.
5: 419. 419.

0: 319-419, since your check will be at a phase 2 location showing the Dunkin' Donuts, 2534 South Campbell. Caller is possibly intoxicated. Initially said they can't hear and now talking nonsensically. Caller's call taker's not able to make out what they're trying to say.
1: 319, clear.
2: 6:45.
3: 419, clear from Grand and West Bypass.
1: 6:40.
4: Anyway, 1607 to my call, and we're going to attempt to follow up at 519-7.
1: 312, I just cleared. You can send me that with the logs.
2: Chestnut Bypass of the Taco Bell. Tom Lincoln 4, John 9, William is going to be a silver Toyota Camry.
0: That's clear, 312. I'll show you in route. 419, code 4.
3: 419, clear.
1: Chestnut West Bypass of Taco Bell.
2: 1607, what was the location for 1608?
4: 1608 is going to be 519 Silverleaf.
2: Aye, clear.
0: 4 Adam 11 on 1.
5: Go ahead.
0: 4 Adam 11, since your check will be at the Heritage Towers, 515 West Mount Vernon, apartment 802. Caller is not making. Someone wants to hurt her because she heard someone in the hallway say that she was in trouble and thinks they heard someone else talking about killing somebody.

0: 319.
1: Is there any background noise or anything to indicate they might have been in the bar?
2: Three twenty-three, 329 status.
3: Stable.
2: Clear, stable.

0: 319, the call taker didn't advise any background noise like that. He said that the subject had a bit of an accent, possibly Cajun, and was speaking extremely fast.
1: I'm clear. We're right next to OXO, so I'll check with them.
2: 321.
0: That's clear. 321.
2: 419.
3: 419.
2: 321, 419, assault call at 2914 West State Street, color suspension of the face. Has a expertise against female will be a Destiny Mosley, possibly has a weapon on her, unknown kind, attempting to get further. Springfield.
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3: 419, clear. From Division in Golden.
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0: 322.
1: Domestic disturbance at 1236 North National Avenue. Husband got into RP's vehicle and started a verbal disagreement, disconnected, attempting to call back.
0: 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Atlantic National.
2: Morning.
1: 321-419, caller advised female has access to a burgundy sedan, unknown plate, unsure if she's still on scene.
3: 410.
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1: 419 clear.
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0: Units from up to State Street. Caller advised a female left. She had possibly get to the house off Olive and Chestnut. 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
4: 640, I clear. PNP comments.
5: 324, clear. I'm clear. One thirty two on two. I have a non-injury motor vehicle accident, Kansas Expressway, Chestnut Expressway. Other parties attempting to leave, but still on scene will be a white BMX X5, Missouri plates, X-ray King and 9, Lincoln 1 Zebra, colors in a black Toyota Camry.
4: Yeah, I'm clear. From the Sunshine Airport.

0: 13212, caller advised will be in the southbound to
1: 664 stop.
0: Eastbound turn lane is now requesting cancel and both party advised will exchange tempo. 664.
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2: 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Missouri license, boy at number 2, Nora 7, Victor, on a gray Saturn passenger car, rectified one time.
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1: One thirty two.
0: I put you back on the non-injury motor vehicle accident, Kansas and Chestnut. Then the other party call in advise that the RP in the black Camry doesn't own the vehicle, does not have all of the information to exchange.
1: One thirty two, I'm clear. Will you ask them to stop somewhere so I can meet them?
0: Okay.

0: 132. 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Asked other parties she wanted to follow to exchange. They're now northbound on Concord from Brower, attempting to get them to stop.
1: Now clear.
0: Clear, stable. Break 322, 329 status. 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

0: 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They'll be stopped at Concord between Broward and Central.
1: Ground clear.
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0: 327.
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0: 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All units on State Street status.
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0: 4 out of 11, domestic disturbance. Coriel Court Apartments, Building J and John, 2020 East Kerr Street, Apartment J110. Male friend is yelling at people and acting strange. Caller is requesting he be removed, attempting to get further.
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0: 315, Cypress.
1: 315. Seven Charles George, George 43, check back to 2019 Jeep SUV, VIN 81115, registered to Diona Keller out of Willard, expiration February 27, no stolen.
0: Greening Glenstone, it's Maverick, subject walking on Snowler. No clear, thank you.
1: Yes, clear.
2: Attention Northside units, pending residential burglary, 829 North Main Avenue, neighbor selling the house. And caller just had the lights on in the house and went out. Neighbor asked caller to call because they weren't there.
3: 7032, copy, stop.
1: 7032.
2: 326, status.
1: Go on, 74, Boston.
4: Ebenezer.
2: Three 26 is stable on Bert. Three 23, 329 status.
0: Stable.
2: Clear, stable.
4: Medical emergency, Ebenezer at 8767 North Deer Ridge Lane in Greene County. 89-year-old female, unresponsive, shallow breathing, Ops 3.
2: 327 status.
5: Stable. You can just continue.
2: Okay.

0: 323.
1: Reassociate myself in 326's call and pull me a report number for domestic assault.
0: I'm sorry, did you need
2: 314.
1: Affirmative.
3: Good.
2: 415.
0: I'm sorry, your report number is 23384-2384.
1: I'm clear, thank you.
0: For item 11. Male will be caller's son, Joseph Martin, 48-year-old, white male, 6'1", wearing a blue shirt and uncolored pants, has a black suitcase and tennis rackets with him.
2: 314, starting you towards a priority disturbance to Square 100, Park Central. Caller advised there were six people on scene. Someone said they had a gun in their pants and started reaching for it. Caller yelled shots and hung up, unable to contact back.
0: It's currently still in time.
3: Clear.
4: 415, I'm square.
3: 313, I'm out 15.
2: Disregard the tone. That was cleared. 313.

0: Attention District 2, fire an EMS being at 8767 North Deer Ridge Lane for 89-year-old female that's unresponsive, shallow breathing.
1: 132 status.
2: 310, I don't see anybody reacting in the square right now.
3: I'm stable.
0: Clear, stable.
4: Clear. Stable.
0: Clear, stable.

attention for units on pending general disturbance at Wyatt Station 310 South Phoenix. For a female yelling and screaming at people at Love Point has now walked across the street. 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
1: Go ahead.
0: 324, 322, residential burglary, 829 North Main Avenue. RP is possibly the landlord for the... residence north of has called in stating she is seeing the lights on at the house. His neighbor is attempting to sell the house. Has seen the curtain split open and appears to be someone looking out. Did not have a description.
1: 324 clear. 322 clear. Dispatch, Ebenezer.
0: Ebenezer, go ahead.
1: Arriving. Deer Ridge Command.
0: 321. 419 on 2. Clear. 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Off shields 3.
1: 419.
0: 321, 419, general disturbance, White Oak Station, 310 South Scenic. Our female that was screaming at people at Log Point has walked south across the street. White female, blonde, white shirt and shorts, plus Walton Tox or CS.
1: 321, clear.
0: 4, item 11. Bodark. 4, item 11. Caller advised a son and son's girlfriend has left the apartment. Unknown direction of travel. Or if they left on foot or in a vehicle.
1: We're clear. About to be out.
0: Clear.
2: 14, 415. Do we have anything on Swerve?
3: Can you repeat that?
2: 14, 415, do we have anything on Swerve?
3: No,

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1: 329.
0: Attention District 1, fire an EMS being out to 1561 South Circle, U Lane, for difficulty breathing.
2: 326, 329, shots heard in the area of Adams and East. Caller only heard one shot, nothing heard before or after. Believe it was closer to the intersection. Have only received one call.
0: 326, clear.
1: 329, clear.

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1: Caller is now correcting that they didn't see the curtain separate, but saw somebody inside. Vice homeowner is now on scene waiting in a gray Ford Focus.
2: 324, clear. 647.
0: 640.
2: 324. I'll take one more unit if we have one.
1: I'm clear. 323.
2: Scenic in Westview. One Paul John Young 22. It's going to be a red Chevy pickup.
0: Scenic in Westview. 492. I'm clear.
3: 323. I'm clear.

0: Republican 125 pulling into the Eagles. Charles Zebra 1, Sam 1 Boy, the black Ford Focus hatchback.
1: It's revealed. Republican
2: 125. 320. I'll be en route to 324's call.

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0: Grant and Scott Street. License plate, Nora Lincoln 4, Lincoln 5J, black Honda, unknown occupant.
1: 324 negative, we do not have anyone.
2: Okay, thank you.
1: Great, Scott.

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1: Three twenty-one. You can close out incident 4, GOA. I'm not seeing anyone.
0: Okay. Four out of 11.
1: Go ahead.
0: You can just fire. 326. Traffic for 326. They're advising the 2200 block of North Rogers for a single gunshot from the southeast. Nothing else heard. 326, I'm clear. I'm still in the area. Didn't hear anything, but you can send it back to me. I'm clear.
1: 313. 313.

0: I just tried to get behind a biker that was doing wheelies on South Glenstone. Turned westbound on Cherry, blacked out, high rate of speed. I did not initiate lights and sirens. Should be a black motorcycle.
1: Dispatch, Brookline Engine 3. That's clear. I'll get it out as an info.
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Central Northside units, good check for a vehicle that was slowed at a high rate of speed prior to being lit up south side at Glenstone and Cherry. It'll be westbound for a black motorcycle that was doing wheelies. Took off, blacked out.

0: Central County, good check from Springfield, Glenstone, and Cherry. For Springfield PDU, there was a black motorcycle doing a wheelie that took off westbound, all blacked out and at a high rate of speed prior to being lit up. Six Franklin, two status.
1: Stable.
0: Increasable.
1: 640 stop. 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

0: last name Robert Owen William Lincoln Edward Tom Tom, first name Tom Edward Robert Robert Young, middle initial John, date of birth 08/30/1984, driver's license Nora 11-0024-004, White Mill, Missouri.
1: /320/419. Good. Is there a fence between you and the house where we're at?
2: Negative. It's an open backyard. There's a fence on the south side, and then there's brush on the north side of the backyard. It opens directly to the alley.
1: I'm clear.

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2: If you got a couple more units, you'll send them this way.
1: I'm clear. Break 321, 326.
3: 321, clear.
1: 6 ring 22, Coach Alvin, follow me.
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5: Go ahead.
3: You can show me back in with a report. Send me where I'm needed.
1: 327, I'm clear. Subject is suspended, showing non-extraditable 13 out of Alabama, matching on Terry Rowlett, 830 of 84, male white, last four of his social, which matched his DOR, 3592.
5: 1608.
1: And that was for a violation of a court order for failing to appear for arraignment.
6: 1608.
1: Again, non-extraditable, no further ones.
5: Can you show myself and 1607 back in?
6: I'm clear.
5: I'm clear.
2: 320 to 419.
7: But
2: are you able to see the south side down that side of the house?
7: I can't see in the windows, but I'll be able to see someone leaves.
2: Okay.

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0: Can we have someone bring a patrol car back in this alley so we can park in this backyard so we have cover?
1: Affirmative. The next arriving unit, will you go to the alley and meet 419?
2: 326, I'll take it.

0: 646 traffic stop at Hillcrest and Republic on a champagne-colored Ford, Missouri license plate, Boy King 2, North 6M, unknown occupants. Start me a code 1, please.
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2: Got a check on me currently logged at a phase 2 location of 393 North Pine Avenue. The caller is having difficulty breathing. There's yelling in the background and they're unable to provide the address.
3: Okay.
1: For difficulty breathing. Two males hit RP's brother. His arm is broken. Stolen firearm.
2: 1735. Looks like this may be a robbery. Two males hit our caller's brother, stole a firearm, and the caller's brother's arm is broken. We have a full response cox is going to be staging.
0: 1735. One 32, I'm not on your motorcycle.
5: 1722, just put us all on it.
2: I'm clear.
3: 35 headlights.
1: Republican Jim 1, showing you en route to the medical emergency at the approximate of 393 North Pine Avenue in Republic, cross streets of Anderson and Grant. Two males hit the RP's brother. They got into a red Dodge pickup, unknown direction at this time. Cox is en route to stage. PD also en route. Off channels 4.
2: Hints on the robbery. The suspect got into a red Dodge pickup, took off. Driver's a Cooper. Apparently also stole a blue Harley motorcycle. We're still trying to go further.
3: That was 7 to 35. Turn on your headlights.
1: Attention County, good check from Republic. Phase 2 location of about 393 North Pine Avenue for a possible robbery. We're still gathering further. Caller's advising that two subjects assaulted his brother and stole a firearm and possibly a blue Harley motorcycle. One of the drivers left in a red Dodge pickup named Cooper. Unknown direction of travel at this time. Republic Engine 1. Due to hearing the call figure, it appears one of the males also stole a blue Harley motorcycle. It may be on that as well.
3: Engine 1's clear.

0: units on the robbery. The motorcycle has been found, so it was not stolen. The 9mm handgun was taken. They also took a female with them.
1: Republic Engine 1, be advised, new information.
2: 26 other units, I'm going to try to catch up to this truck near McDonald's if you guys want to get there.
1: The only thing you need to watch out for is red dog pickup. Motorcycle not stolen, has been found.

0: 633.
1: 633. There are two suspects, white male 20s, ski mask, possibly jeans, another 20s to 30s with same ski mask, possibly jeans.
0: Republic Engine 1, update to your call. Suspects are going to be two male whites in their 20s, 30s.
2: I'm in the area for Republic robbery.
0: One of them's wearing, both wearing ski masks and possible jeans. And they had metal pipes and crowbars.
1: Also armed with metal pipes and crowbars.
3: Greetings, Joe, Republic Engine 1, staging in the corner, Hampton and Anderson.
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5: Got it.
4: 319.
0: Of Anderson and Hampton.
1: Good. We're looking at see female was located, so she was not taken.
4: 314, 319, check well being at the Heritage Towers, 515 West Mount Vernon apartment 802, and caller's not making a lot of sense. They called in previously saying they heard someone in the hallway say that she was in trouble and wanted to hurt somebody. Caller's requesting in-person contact reference similar. 26, where was the female located then?
5: 314, I'm clear.
6: 319, clear.
1: She's with her caller. We're trying to get the exact location.
7: How's that with all the teams?
8: 646, shouts out.
0: 646.
8: West Bypass, just north of Sunshine, in the northbound lanes, on a silver-colored Ford Edge, Missouri plate, Lincoln King 8, Boy 1 Frank, unknown occupants, Terminator Code 1.
9: 1722. Let's get EMS going for a male with a broken arm.
2: 640, I'll take it.
1: I'm Carl, have him come to the scene.
0: I'm clear at West Bypass, Sunshine.
4: 664, stop.
0: 664.
10: Be at Kearney and Eastgate. Missouri license, Victor Charles 4, Edward 9 Edward on a white Toyota Camry. I could tie it once.
0: Kearney Eastgate.
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5: 1707.
1: 1707.
9: We sent it out to Christian and Lawrence. I believe they're going to Verona. One suspect also have Brandon Pack with.
1: Claire, Christian, Lawrence, and notified for them going to Verona.
9: 1735.
1: 1735.
9: Can we start EMS?
1: EMS is being notified that the scene is secure.
9: I apologize. They just came on scene now.

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0: 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On the suspect has an address of 16011 State Highway 60 in Verona.
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0: Reference to 314's call. He's going to try to make contact with her, but she's called it multiple times, suffering from MHI. If she calls back tonight, we don't need to respond out there.
1: Okay.

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0: 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It's going to be on a black truck.
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0: Okay, stable.
1: Lawrence County Deputy would like a phone call. Their name and numbers of the call notes.
2: Okay, we'll have somebody call them over. Get them over.
0: Shelby.
2: 2607, she's on the phone with the suspect right now.
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0: This is Deberson Maverick, 4020 West Battlefield.
1: I'm clear.

0: 329 on it that way.
1: Okay, 329.
2: 3M41. We're right behind them.
1: Okay, 3M41, I'll add you to the call. 329, you can disregard.

0: Can we have a Marionville officer go to 501 South Frisco Avenue to try to make contact with a Melissa Rodriguez? Can be a parent to a 17-year-old minor that needs to be transported.
1: You say 501 South Frisco in Marionville?
0: Affirmative. And I apologize, not to be transported, but for permission to be transported.
1: Yes.

0: 646, I'm out.
1: Okay.
2: Six forty.
3: Are you able to run a registration tag for me?
1: I can try.
3: It's going to be M. Mary 3327940.
1: Okay.
2: Three twenty-six.
0: Domestic assault, 1107 North Rogers. Claim that she got assaulted by her brother-in-law. She views DMS. She's now currently outside the home walking down the street. Based on the route that she appears to be going westbound on Scott, is currently near Scott and Prospect.

0: 707.
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2: I have a fleet to add to the call.
1: Go ahead.
0: The motorcycle plate, John Adam 5, Nora Young. It is not outstanding. The vehicle tab for the report, please.

0: 6:40.
1: You on?
0: 6:40, I got that on file.
1: Clear, thank you.
2: I have non-emergent EMS in my location for female with rib pain.
3: Clear 324, we'll start EMS.

0: 224. 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
1: Yeah, available unit with a media card, please advise. 315.
2: Yeah, that's past my park.
3: 320, I'll be in route.
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3: Copy, stable. Did we ever get any additional information or plate info on that red Dodge?
1: Right, I think that one. All the serial on the firearm.
4: Not as of now.
3: That's clear. 315, 3 is still open.
1: Clear, switching.
3: But you do need a code 1, is that correct? 612 is dropped. 312, clear.
0: 612.
3: 312.
0: 312.
2: 323, check person.
3: 323. You're my closest, can I have a code 1, fast on correct?
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0: 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You're my closest. Can I have code 1? Fast on Park.
3: Staley, H, and Farm Road 74, just north of. 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
1: Okay.
2: Cooler, Harvey, south of the Atlas 1.
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0: What's that, Keller and Carney?
4: Delaware and Carney. What?
0: Great, Delaware and Carney. Do you want a code 1?

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1: Lady 27, you code 113.3, check person just south of Delaware and Kearney.
2: 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From Division Benton.

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1: Go ahead.
0: Marionville officer just called in. He has some further questions. Reference the contact at 501 South Frisco.
2: 324 status.
0: His name and numbers in the call notes.
1: Stable. I'm clear. Thank you.
2: Clear, stable.
1: 314,
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0: Assault 608 West Walnut Street. For caller was assaulted. So that we have two callers on the line for the same location. One was hit in the face. And there's a dog on scene attempting to bite.
1: 311 more clear.
2: 4 out of 11.
0: 4 out of 11.
2: We're out with 314.
0: Clear 4 out of 11.

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1: 323.
0: 7807. 323. What time did this call come in?
1: 40 minutes after midnight.
2: I put a 96 hour tow tag on the vehicle in my call. The temp tag number is Frank 149880.
0: Clear, thanks.
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1: Go ahead.
0: I have another possible address to add for the driver when you're ready.
1: Go ahead.
0: It'll be 1323 Burr Oak Drive in Crane.
1: Is that Burr Oak, like Boy Union Robert?
0: Correct.
1: I know you said that's for the driver. Is that the Brandon Packwood subject?
0: That'll be the Cooper subject, Cooper Price.
1: Yeah, that's clear.

0: 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You know, mom was real old school.
1: Because you're 15? 6, rank 22?
2: Go ahead.
1: 6, rank 22, alarm at 2732 North Oak Park Drive.
2: I'm clear.

0: code name. We're going to have two suspect vehicles. One's a silver Chevy Silverado, 7 Henry John, lane 48. One's a red Dodge Ram, looks like it has aftermarket wheels. Should be bearing 6 William Henry, Union 49.
1: Just make sure I copy that plate on that Silverado. That's 7 Henry Young, William 48.
0: 7 Henry John, William 48.
1: That's clear.
2: 1722, they are armed with ski masks, just for the info.
1: That's clear.

0: 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Were you showing up for first message?
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0: the information was passed to Stone County. They're going to go check the Baroque address. And I also advise them that if they encounter any of the two subjects, to stop and hold.
1: All right, thank you.
2: Those sevens, make sure that everybody is armed and dangerous.
0: I repeated it a couple times.
2: I'm clear, thank you.

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2: You on West Walnut status?
0: 329 disturbance at the intersection of West William Street and North Grant.
3: We're stable.
2: We're stable.
0: Is there a male and a female? I'm verbal at the bus stop. It's going to be a black male in a black top and jeans. Possibly uncontrolled substance, a white female. Walking with a limp. Pink clothing with a backpack.
1: 327 clear.
3: 329 clear.
0: Clear 3 Adam 41. I'll show you around to Lynn and Grant. 327 and 329 back in.
1: 327 clear. Thank you.
3: 329 clear.
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0: Harney in fourth. The license plate will be George Nora 4, Charles 9, Boy. It'll be a silver Buick. Park, I don't know.
1: Harney 4.

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1: 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Attention Southside, pending domestic, 444 West Page Street.
0: And St. Nicholas on a Silver Jeep Patriot, 008, Queen Lincoln, Queen 5, Lincoln 1.
1: Caller was in a verbal argument with their husband.
2: Okay, St. Nicholas.
1: He's intoxicated. He was refusing to leave. After she called 911, he stopped, but he's still on scene.

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2: 612.
1: Kansas and Atlantic. Missouri Victor King 5, Victor 3, Paul. It's going to be a red and black. To get a passenger car.
2: Kansas Atlantic.

0: 3:20. Three twenty. Just let me know when I send you a cab message.
1: 3:20 clear.
2: 3:23, I'll have another stop.
0: 3:23.
2: Kansas Walnut, black Mustang, no plate of foot.
0: Correct, Kansas Walnut.

0: 3 12.
1: Three eleven.
0: Salt National and Wayland. For 2 people and a physical on the roadway. Their vehicle, a van, is parked in the middle of National in Broadmoor. Call taker still getting further. 312, clear.
1: 1707, that was serial number.
2: 311, clear.
3: Go ahead.
4: 367-56063. City on a black pistol.
0: 312, 311.
3: That's clear.
4: A Ruger, SR-22.
0: The female was seen bleeding from the ear. Do you want us to have EMS stage?
3: That's clear.
0: Affirmative. Okay, they were last seen heading northbound on National. 312, are they on site or in a vehicle?
3: 1707, no record.
0: 312, the call taker's asking. They left on foot. I'm clear.

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0: Sunshine 129th, older model Ford dually, pulling a trailer, no plate. The front plate on the truck is Lincoln Edward 2, K9 Victor.
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0: 1707.
1: Go ahead.
0: Lawrence County just called back in. They got some information from Flock. Apparently that 6 William Henry Union 49 plate has been cross-plated and put on the Chevy pickup.
1: Not fair to they. Stay where it last hit. It wins.
0: They did not, but that's a very good question. I'll call them back.
1: Worry about it. I can look on my end.
0: Very nice.
2: 319.
3: I'm out with 312. Can you check that plate and see if it's the same as the one of the good check DBIs earlier?
2: Okay.

0: 6:30, get renovated.
1: 3:15 is up.
2: 3:15. Go ahead.
1: Kimmer and Jerry, west of Arkansas Flight. Boy, Henry Adam, 4-7 Henry. Gray Toyota Camry.
0: And 89 Ford. It's 1 Frank Tom. John, X-ray 3, 5 George, X-ray King, King, Boy, 54150.
2: Okay.
1: Occupied 6 times.
2: What was your cross, Mr. King?
3: 643 King, I'm 670 is calling.
1: Kimber and Jerry.
2: Kimber and Jerry. Okay. Are you needing a code one? 319.
4: 70 also.
1: Update on the plate. Edward Nora 9, Charles 8, that's right.
4: Good.
2: I'm clear. 313.
4: Got a little bit more better description of the red pouch when we're ready.
3: 313.
2: 640. Can I have you code 1 to 315 at Kimber and Sherry?
4: Good.
3: Good. I'm clear.
5: 640, starting to the check being 2955 South Harbor 97 for caller. Can you hear somebody screaming help in the area?
4: It's going to be red with a top black, tinted tail lights, aftermarket, polished and black wheels with mud tires.
5: I think that's a male. Can't see anybody. Only heard.
6: 643.
7: That's clear. I also just got off the phone with Lawrence County. They had limited information.
8: 6 Frank 22, add me to that call.
1: 312 Medical, Center for us.
7: But their deputy did tell them that approximately an hour ago that 6 William Henry Union 49 was on a white or silver Dodge pickup that went through Billings.
2: Okay. 312.
4: Clear.
5: 678, you're back.
4: Go ahead.
5: Then ending in 4150, because it's a 1989 Ford F-350. Title registration to a Robert McPherson out of West Plains, Missouri. Should have a plate of 0 Charles Victor 48 with an expiration of February 25. No stolen.
3: Not clear.
1: 315. You can go for
2: it. Okay, 313. I'll shut back in.
3: I'm clear.
9: For a female, difficulty breathing, ops 4.
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0: 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I'm out of county.
1: 1707. I called Lawrence County back to give them the updated information on that red Ram. 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
0: Clear.
2: Three 321 passed attempted robbery at 800 South Park. Rural behavioral. Nothing was taken with the car guys. Someone pulled up in the parking lot to inspect their motorbike, call it in front of them. And then they attempted to take the keys from him. Suspect described as a black male, 5'11" in his 30s, cornrows, black tank top and blue jeans. Left the scene approximately 5 minutes ago in a white Chrysler. License plate, John King 5, Victor 8, David.
1: 3 is on clear. Is the caller still on scene?
2: Affirmative.

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1: 6 rank 22, clear.
2: 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Passing northbound, a smaller silver passenger car speeding approximately 60 to 80 miles per hour. Call, I believe it smells a burning odor as well. No plate info.
1: 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Speeding 60 to 80 miles per hour, also smells like it's burning.

0: 1733 to 1707.
1: Good.
0: Lawrence County just said neither vehicle or at either address is in Lawrence.
1: Okay.

0: 323.
1: Good. 326. 323, 326, disturbance at the Holiday Inn at 2720 North Glenstone. Somewhere in our main lobby, there's an irate guest. Described as a white male in a gray shirt. Intoxicated.
2: 314, what's my report number?
1: 323, clear.
0: 326, I'm clear. 314, report 23385, 23,385.
2: Clear.

0: Richardson County Units.
1: 7 Eastern.
0: District 2, fire and EMS route to 357 West Thistlewood Drive for party with chest pains.

0: 1735.
1: Go ahead.
0: Stone County has units out at that 1323 Burr Oak Drive address in the Crane area. They have not made contact with anyone, but they did state there is a red Dodge on scene.
1: I'm clear.
0: Would you like for me to try to get a name and number of one of the officers out there?
1: Affirmative.
0: That's clear.

0: Where is it taking shape, Carson?
1: 315.
0: Yeah. Stewart and Glenstone south of. I'm getting that exact address.
1: Stewart and Glenstone south of.
0: Behind the rustic sheet.
1: Clear behind the rustic sheet.

0: 321.
1: And 1735, that's Stone County deputy's name and numbers in the call.
0: 321.
2: I'm clear, thank you.
0: 321, the caller from the 10th property just cleared his back on the line. You requesting additional phone contact with further information?
2: Oh. 322. Check person at the Hobby Lobby in North Kansas.
0: 322, Hobby Lobby on North Kansas. Do you want that code one? Clear.
3: Six ring 62.
4: Good.
3: Six ring 62, check over me at 4964 West the Highway BB Boy. I was advising that she's locked herself in the bathroom due to being scared of a male that's in the house. We're still trying to gather further, but she was whispering and then the male knocked on the door and she disconnected.
4: Six ring 62.
2: Six 46, you can send me with him.
5: 315.
0: 643, same traffic.
2: 315?
5: Okay. 315, I don't have you on ABL. You said Stewart and Glenstone?
4: Sorry, Stewart and Sunshine. It's going to be the pet store that's back here.
5: Okay, Stewart and Sunshine.
0: Clear, sir.
4: Six ring 22.
3: Six ring 22.
4: Hand me that check while being and make me reporting officer.
3: I'm clear.

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1: 1733, that's clear. I'm assuming you're route to that Burr Oak address.
2: 322.
0: Affirmative.
2: Good. 325.
3: 312.
1: That's clear. It's going to be just south of Crane. It's in the LC area.
2: Good.
3: 312.
4: 319.
2: 322, 327, check person, 2350 North Ramsey Avenue. 322, clear.
3: Assault 2550 South Campbell, Oxo Bar and Grill.
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3/19, it could be a male Hispanic with a black and gold shirt, black pants, appears to have taken their shirt off near a dark blue GMC Yukon. Other male is Hispanic as well, with a white F-350 dually. 312 clear.

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1: Hi, it's Anthony. Don't answer voicemail. Voicemail's not set up.
2: I'm clear.
1: 6322, I'll show you on the scene also.

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1: 4215.
0: There's a pickup in the garage that's been running for several hours, possibly occupied. Caller's seen it from their backyard, has not gone over to check if anybody's inside it. Just believe there possibly is.
1: 327 clear. 327 clear. Car in Delaware.

District 1B, Pantene unknown injury accident, mile marker 77, westbound, a SUV possibly hit a guardrail. Car parks in the westbound lane, contacting troop.

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4: 329.
2: 2B Fire Medicals en route to 2012 East Farm Road 74, Ellipsis. 322-329, check will be in Fairfield Avenue Suites, 2455 North Cornerstone, room 424.
1: Willard Engine 2, show you en route, 77 mile marker westbound, additional callers that it was closer to the 78th mile marker.
2: Caller received a call. Possible minor female missing. That's possibly different than adult guest. Might receive a photo that matches.
1: Another caller reporting a white pickup or SUV on its side in the median. Unknown injury. 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
3: 322 clear.
4: 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Dispatch, I'm easy.

0: Willard units responding to the 770 mile marker westbound. PD has a call in here as well for the 78 information only.
1: 324. 324. non-injury accident at mile marker 78.8 westbound on I-44. Sort of pick up into the guardrail. We've spoken to the original RP, involved party who advised it's non-injury. Got a trailer as well.
2: Yeah, unit on BB Boy, 6-22, 6-23, 6-26, or Sprint 6-62, status.
1: Additional callers have reported there is some debris in the road.
3: 662, we're all stable.
1: Pickup is not movable.
2: Clear stable.
4: 325, clear. Central Division.

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1: Yeah. We're en route due to the location. We're going to go ahead and continue. You might start to sprinkle fire on us. It's going to be in their area. Affirmative. Just due to the debris, we're going to continue in case we need to be there for traffic.
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0: First name will be Zachariah, Zebra, Adam King, Adam Robert, Ida, Adam. Last name, George, Ida, Tom Union. 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
2: Thank you.

Motor vehicle accident, Springfield, 78, mile marker westbound, 78 mile marker westbound, non-injury, Willard requesting fire due to debris, engine 4, ladder 3, ops 1.

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0: Quite stable. 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Is showing ID only, limited driving privileges. Shows no wants.
3: 646. I'm clear and be advised. We all have very terrible service out here on our portables.
0: Clear. I can hear you as well.

Engine 4, ladder 3 responding, 78.8 mile marker westbound, non-injury crash. Your officer LB1, Willard is requesting due to debris in the roadway.

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1: 326.
0: 326. Last time to the assistant agency London, HQ. Women officers requesting phone contact regarding a subject in the call comments.
1: 1735.
0: I called over the mule's desk and attempted to locate information and a couple of resources, but it came up empty.
2: Go ahead.
1: 1701. 326, I'm good.
2: That's fine.
3: 1722, I can take care of that.
1: I'm clear. 35, show you back.
2: 35, I'm clear.

0: Medical emergency, engine 2, Pearson Talmadge. 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Engine 2, Pearson Talmadge, Ops 3.
1: 327. 321. 321. 327, 321. Check well being at the intersection of North Pearson, East Talmadge. Callers out with his boss, who's intoxicated and passed out in the middle of the road. We have a full response in route.
2: 327, clear. 329, clear.

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0: Hey, 21.
1: Three twenty one. Disturbance logged at an approximate location of 1515 North Grant. There's an open line. Call taker heard a disturbance. A female then answered, said she was okay, and immediately hung up. It was a male yelling in the background. When he did make contact on a callback, the caller refused to verify their location or name and hung up again.
0: 321 clear.
1: I'll get you next available.

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1: 323, go ahead, Paul.
0: 323, I've got MoDOT on the line. Is there going to be any guardrail damage?
1: Affirmative. About 100 yards of it.
0: Okay.

0: Hey, Henry's my location, owner's request. It's going to be a pickup truck with a trailer, not drivable. And there's also a second pickup truck that was on the trailer that is now off the trailer, also not drivable.
1: Okay, Henry's times two.
2: 322 status.

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1: Wait, wait, one more.
2: 3:26, all internet's available. What's your status? Clear one detained. Do you want me to pull a unit from south side?
3: 17:22.
4: 3:20 negative.
5: 17:22.
3: Correct. Can you confirm if that person that was en route is here already?
5: I'm just taking over. It looks like it says that there's Jeff was not going to be en route. And the other, neither one of them was en route as far as I know.
6: Great, that's enough.
3: Clear. There's a white Mercedes E350 with no plates, but I'll keep looking.
5: 315. I'm clear.
6: Bennett, Delaware, westbound. I don't think they're going to stop for me, though.
5: Bennett, Delaware.
6: We Fremont, Bennett. We're pulling over, I think.
5: Fremont, Delaware.
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Attention Northside, stalking call at the Whataburger, 2337 North Queenstown. Claims their mother is driving around stalking the caller and her friends in a green Ford F-150.

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0: 319.
1: Can you start EMS? 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
0: Okay, do you need emergent?
1: Negative.
0: Okay.

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1: 6 ring 62 will be in route.
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0: 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The bleeding is uncontrolled. 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
6: 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Caller advised an accidental cut with uncontrolled bleeding. Speech was slurred. PD will be responding as well.
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1: I'll be around the county with one mail. 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
1: Three fourteen, 311, you go back that way. 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
0: 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Can I get Henry's for a custody tow? 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
1: Buick Sabre.

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0: What call type do you want for your report?
2: 17 and 31st.
3: Go ahead.
1: Moving traffic violation. Make sure 315 has a log. You pull me a case for the readback.
2: Tamara is in the lobby to pick up Bridget.
3: I'm clear.
0: Your report number 23392, 23,392.
1: I'm clear. 329, I'm out of the jail.
4: I'm clear, 329.

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1: or 7.
0: 17 or 7.
1: For the robbery call, can you put in the call notes of the juvenile officers on scene at the PD?
0: Oh, 7, I'm sorry. Can you repeat that?
1: Can you put in the call notes of the juvenile officers on scene at Republic Police Department?
0: Thanks.

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Unless you got a direct call or question for a 36-year-old male making suicidal statements.

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1: Wait, 321 secure for medical? Attention, Northside pending check will be at 911 West Hovey Street. Is there a male screaming and banging on the front door saying help? Police has been told him to go away through the ring camera. We're still getting further.
2: .329, you can clear me and send me that go.
1: Clear 329. Oh, get your next available.

0: last name Riley, Robert, Io, Lincoln, Edward Young, first name Lisa, Lincoln, Edward, Edward, Sam, Adam, date of birth 9/10/1975, social 487-76-0765.
1: Okay.

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0: 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It's showing expired. 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
2: 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They're headed to a motel on South National somewhere.
1: Clay 329, did they know the name of the motel?

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1: 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Before the caller moved on to welcome in, they didn't provide a room number. We have to attend phone contact.
0: Yeah, I'm clear. Yeah, I've already spoken with him on the phone.
1: Clear.

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0: going to be 7 Charles George, George 43, Livingston in Kansas, pulling into the pizza parking lot. White Jeep. Oh, right on in.
1: 314. Okay, Livingston, Kansas.
2: 314.
3: The south elevator doors are locked. However, there is a vehicle on scene and the engine's warm, but I think it's an employee. Could you call that key holder for us and see if there's somebody on scene right now?
2: Affirmative.

0: 314.
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0: 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Their name and phone number is in the comments.
1: If there's someone else, we need someone here. I'm good with that. Thank you.

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Okay, 323, both lanes blocked, I-44.

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0: Copy and route. 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
0: 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I won't be on MDT for a moment.
1: That's correct.

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1: Affirmative. 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

0: through 24, I apologize. 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
1: Sorry, the 24 left lane open? 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Three twenty-nine. Noise complaint, 2306 West Phelps Street.
0: 321 clear. 3:29 clear.

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0: Good check, EWI, State Highway CC Charles and 13, last thing going southbound. A white pickup, 5 Sam King, Adam 80, in and out of lanes, almost hitting somebody else in the other lane. Caller's not following intentionally.
1: 112, 117, Rishi's back on the line, advising northeastbound from Fremont and Sunshine. They're still requesting contact, and is that phone number for their clinic officer?
2: 117, real quick.
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4: 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I have to restart my computer. It's locked up.
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Attention Northwood, good check possible DWI from North State Highway 13 and West State Highway Double C Charles. On the scene southbound, white pickup with a plate. 5 Sam King, Adam 80. Swerving in and out of lanes and nearly hit another vehicle.

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0: Caller just called back and said that the mail was leaving southbound on Campbell.
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0: Clicks.
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0: 3B Fire Medical's en route to 9206. He's from room 186 for an 8-year-old male. Severe pain above right ear and vomiting.
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0: 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One twelve.
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2: 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I'm approaching maintenance group, so should be able to get some answers.
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0: Last name of Brantley, Roy Robert Adam Nora Tom Lincoln Edward Young. First name is Wesley William Edward Sam Lincoln Edward Young. Middle E for Earl. And the date of birth is 06-08 of 1967. Missouri OLN S 159012 is going to be male white.
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0: 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Again, 23395.
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0: Steve, I'm at the IHOP at 2647 North Kansas Expressway. There's a male refusing to pay. 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
2: I'm going to jump here. Houston, Bernie.
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0: County Jacob Formation, I-44 and West Bypass, South Tunnel Bypass. It's a black GMC Canyon pickup, unable to maintain lanes and possibly drinking while driving.
1: Attention Northside, get your possible DWI from US 150 and I-44. Currently southbound on 160, black GMC Canyon pickup. No plate info, swerving and struggling to maintain lanes. Caller believes they witnessed the male driver drinking while driving. They have an orange tiger painted on the side.

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0: Yeah, Hines and Cox with Robert Mary 3, Paul 6 X-ray. It's a silver Ford Escape. It's like one occupant.
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0: last name of DeMoor, David Edward Mary Ocean Union Robert Edward, first name is Bria, boy Robert, Ida Edward, Adam, middle K for Kieran Jade. Got a date of birth of 06-07 in 1994 and a Missouri OLN of W. William 167-022-009. It's got to be a female unknown.
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0: 125, 123, disturbance at the Eagle stop at 3459 West Division. 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
0: Suspect's a white female in black shirt and jeans, currently screaming and cursing him out.
3: Okay.
0: She has been asked to leave and refused. I'm requesting her be trespassed.
1: 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Game 1, line.
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0: 651, animal call to Kinzer Bridge on the east side of
1: 117 to 113, turn back around.
0: Four. It's a red sedan. Subjects appear to be dumping animals. Plate Robert 1 Lincoln, Mary 6 King.
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3: 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It's going to be a gray Ford Fusion at one time.
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0: Okay, 125, your subject lot is revoked. Indicator 1. Oh, 13, clear. 1556, South Kimber. She's listed as a respondent on an order of protection out of Iowa. No one's.
3: Okay.
2: 651, I have 2 to run.
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4: Rowan, no one.
2: First will be last name Pointer, P-O-I-N-T-E-R. First name is Cassandra, K-A-S-S-A-U-N-D-R-A. White female, 11494. Social given, 496084536. No ID on person. Second one, right?
4: Go ahead.
0: I'm 21.
3: Go ahead.
0: 1-29.
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0: 121, 129, check person, 2642 West Elm.
2: Be last name Blanton, B-L-A-N-T-O-N, first name is Daniel, middle initial R. Robert, 323 of 79, with an OLN of TTOM, 14608-2003.
0: Okay. The caller does not know, parked their vehicle in the driveway. Male and a female going out and appear to be walking in opposite directions, but the car is still on scene.
3: 121 clear. 1-29 clear, main and chestnut.
5: 125, can I get the incident number?
0: 125, it's going to be incident number 79.
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2: 651, go ahead.
4: The first subject, Cassandra, is coming back valid and on PNP for possession of controlled substance, no warrants. The second subject, Blanton, is also coming back valid, showing indicator 2, no ones.

0: 3 King Paul, Charles 2, 4, A. Adam 3, 6, J. John E. Edward 008720. It's going to be a 2018 Hyundai.
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0: 651. Did you have traffic?
1: 124
2: possible path order of protection violation, 543 North Bellevue.
3: Affirmative. The VIN ending in 8720 is decoded to an 18 Hyundai accident showing title and registration to a Cassandra Quern out of Neosho on X-ray John 5, Lincoln 6, Tom. Expiration November 26, no stolen.
2: Apartment A, Adam.
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3: 17:22.
0: 1 Frank 14, seeing a non-moving traffic violation, 318 South.
1: Can you send me a message?
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1: 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I'm around from Corning 17.

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0: Hines and Franklin with George King 4, John 8 Union. It's going to be on a brown GMC Yukon. Unknown.
1: Claire Hines and Franklin.
2: 124.
3: Go ahead.
2: 124, your order protection ending in 1717 is showing as an active temporary. Was served on 0811 to a respondent, Michael Emmerich, date of birth 4496, with a protected party of Michelle Emmerich and a protected address, North Bellevue, apartment 8 Adam.
3: I'm clear. Keep it in the call comments.

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0: 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Car's ex-boyfriend choked and punched her. He did just take off in a silver Toyota RAV4, unknown direction of travel. But will have medical en route or possible head injury.
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0: last name of Tom Robert, Ocean, Mary, Boy, Lincoln, Edward, Young. First name, Michael, common spelling, little J for Jason. Got a date of birth of 06-29 of 1977. Missouri OLN of SAM 205-179-051. It's going to be male white.
1: Clear 1712. 1712.
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3: 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Your suspect's got to be an Adam Taylor, a 33-year-old white male.
1: Fire Grove officers have fire and medical route 209 West Saddle Club Road for a female who fell overnight. She's now confused.
3: 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Usually you carry the knife and possibly in BLCS.
4: 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A tan Chevy Malibu.
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1: 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Pray if female that has fallen overnight and feeling confused. Officer 3.
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1: Fifteen oh two, I have an alarm. It's going to be at the fertilizer plant, showing the front door.
3: Clear, I'll be in and out. 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

Springfield Engine 1, smoke in the area, South Campbell Avenue and West Grand, just east of color scene smoke coming from the backyard on Channel 5.

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0: We have a traffic stop at National University. It's going to be a gray Ford Bronco, plate Boy George 5, Victor 6, Victor.
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Sprinkled engine 1 showing you out to the smoke investigation, South Campbell Avenue and West Grand, just east of Colors Rising. They see smoke coming from a backyard off Channel 5.

0: 23 to 25. 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
2: Good.
1: Spoke with the employees and some equipment malfunction. They're working on it. I'm back in service.
2: Okay.

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1: 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I'll be back in. 121.
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0: 121, 1-29. I think your priority alarm.
1: 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One, three, three, nine, clear.
3: Central Public Officers have medical en route. Emergency clinic 332 South Main Street for heart issues.

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4: 113.
0: One 12, 117, check will be 3113, South Jefferson, apartment 1, D's and David. Caller's having suicidal ideations. Medical now.
1: 112, I'm clear. Well, not long, King.
4: What's up, clear?
0: 113 status.
5: I'm stable. Issuing a citation.
0: 113, I'm clear.
5: 121 out. 121. I'm out.
0: Clear, 121 out. 111.
5: 11, go ahead.
0: 1-14.
1: 122.
5: 1-14.
1: 122.
6: 122, abandoned 911 at the Pepsi building, 2200 East Turner. I'd like to hang up calls and no answers on callback.
0: 111, 1-14. Check well-being, 503 East Downing Street. Unit A is an Adam. Caller was saying there's something wrong with their son, but didn't know what.
6: Oh, good check available.
5: 121, good for.
0: They started talking about stomach issues, but we've ordered mercy and they're requesting PD respond as well.
5: 111, I'm clear.
2: 1-14, I'm clear.
6: 1-29. I'll reroute to 122.
5: 1-29, clear.

0: what was her?
1: Good.
2: 125.
0: I'll be clear from that. 125.
1: Okay.
2: Give me the 124's call.
3: 1712, driving south.
1: 1712.
3: 125. I'll be out at Oakwood and Hines with...
4: Call 11, 1-14. Caller's called back in. There's possibly some kind of disturbance with her son. His name is Victorious. Polynesian male. Don't have a clothing description.
1: Clear, Oakland Hines.
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3: 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Six rank 26 shows out.
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0: last name of Yarbrough, Young Adam Robert, Boy Robert, Ocean Union George Henry, first name Mary, common spelling, middle A for Ann, date of birth of 02/01/1975, with a Arkansas DL of 913-600-686. It's going to be female white.
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0: Last name Henderson, Henry Edward Nora, David Edward Robert, Sam Ocean Nora, first name Brandy, boy Robert, Adam Nora David Young, middle initial George. 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
2: Attention Southside officers, pending impossible shots call. 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Caller said they're by the river and thought they heard a gunshot from a wooded area near the creek where the trail is. One caller so far.
1: 6/26. 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
1: Keyhole is calling alarm company. We're going to disregard anything until at least 1700 this evening, and he's going to call me and let me know when they get the system fixed. 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
0: About worker protection, when was Michael served?
1: It's got a service date listed of 08-11 at the Greene County Jail.
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1: 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It's on a 4-passenger vehicle in time.
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1: Last name Harrison, H-A-R-R-I-S-O-N. First name is Brooke, B-R-O-O-K-E. My initial L. Lincoln. Date of birth is 2-14 of 2006, be a female wife. 721 status.

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1: 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East of the log, east of the pond.
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1: Go ahead.
2: 122-493. Check well-being / missing juvenile 2306 West Phelps. It's going to be at the Paul Mueller. There's a child in a diaper in a parking lot on the east side of the building. That caller is with the child at this time.
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1: Since you had an all-moving violation, Eric and David are requesting phone contact as well.
3: It's going to be Montana driver's license. The last name, Kojitania. King, Ocean, John, Adam, King, Adam, Nora, Ida, Adam, Nora. First name, Eric. Common spelling. Initial D is in David. Got a date of birth of 10/17/75. It's a white male out of Montana. I've got driver's license number if you need.
2: Go ahead.
3: Okay. Adam boy, 00002 82447.
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2: We'll be out at 2215 West Phelps, where the child supposedly went to.
1: Okay, 2215 West Phelps.
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0: Hey, Glenn, your subject, Kojakanian, is valid out of Montana, suspended out of Missouri. He does have an NCIC violent person's flag and a caution indicator, too.
2: Dispatch, Willard Chief 2.
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3: Willard Chief 2 going?
0: No, once.
2: Did you dispatch Ebenezer to that call as well?
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3: Yes, clear. County fire now to District Quiet 13 in O area, southbound, north of, for a car fire.
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0: going to be at 916 South Glenstone. If you've got me on UDL, there's a large pavilion back here. I'll be out with the car and one subject.
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0: Affirmative.

0: What's up, Deacon? You could have owned some 31 person east of Glenstone and Belmont near the tracks.
1: What's up, real quick? Dispatch, Willard Brush 2.
2: Willard Brush 2, go ahead.
1: Correction, can you take Brush 1 off there and add Brush 2, please?
2: That's clear, showing Brush 2 and route.
0: Not 12.
3: What's 12?
0: Well, the ACO advised they should be there momentarily.
3: They just arrived.
0: Clear.
4: Dispatch, have Ranger Chief 1.
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3: En route to 4020 West Gardenia for a motor vehicle accident, I guess, that took place about 6 a.m. this morning.
2: There's a person slumped over the wheel of a black Volvo.
1: Clear.
2: I believe they've been there approximately an hour. Nobody's checked on them. We do have EMS en route.
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5: 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Just ahead on Golden.
3: 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I'll take 1-29 spot.
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1: Affirmative.
0: Okay, I think I saw that again. 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
0: 69, have an assisted person. 488 East Lenox Street, callers requesting contact in reference to a previously filed missing persons report.
2: Sprinkle Tower 11 Medical Emergency, 1250 East Lark Street, apartment 318. Offering family medical aid and found a female on the floor, not responsive, not breathing. Ops 4.
3: Go ahead.
1: 1-14. I'm clear. I'll be in route. 1-14. 119, 1-14. I have a check while being at 1250 East Lark, apartment 318. Caller found a female on the floor, not responding, not breathing. I have full response in route.
3: 119, clear.
4: 1-14, clear.
3: 112, I just cleared my last. Go ahead and send me that one.
1: 112 clear. 1250 East Lark. Do you want 1-14 to continue as well?
3: 119. We don't need 114.
1: Clear. 1-14. I'll show you back in.
4: 1-14 clear.
1: 110.
5: 731.
1: 731.
5: I got one to run. Whenever you're ready. I know you're busy.
0: 1602.
1: Stand by one. 110.
0: Go ahead.
1: 110. 110, just want to make you aware of the 112's call, 1250 East Lark, for the subject that was found not responding and not meeting.
0: 6821.
4: Okay, I'll look at it.
1: Clear.
4: Ted, if you want to go forward from this and that, I think we can handle it.
6: Can you go ahead and log me in service? I will go ahead and take the call to the person about the missing juvenile and go ahead and show 1609 on a different call, check of welfare.
4: 651, I copy.
0: Okay. Clear.
4: 1609.
0: Go ahead.
4: 1-10, was that last transmission for me? I didn't hear it.
7: I'm attempting to check a person reported in the middle of the road near on Miller near Daniel, possibly.
1: Dispatch 1-10, affirmative. 1-13 was just saying if you wanted to code for you, they think they're fine without you.
0: Clear.
4: Okay, I'll do so if you want to take me off that and put me on 119's call.
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5: 731, my subject's last name is Walker. William Adam Lincoln King, Edward Robert, first name Brandy, boy Robert Adam, Nora David Young. Date of birth 3/13/73, Missouri OLN, Zebra 182. 096002, be a white female.
1: 731, clear.
7: 1609, we're going to be at Miller and Covington.
0: Clara Miller and Covington.
2: Willard.
0: 6-32. 6-32. 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Medical attendant alert from this location. They were unable to make contact with the subscriber by phone or over the speaker in the house. Otherwise, they heard a loud noise in the background, possibly like a lawnmower or something similar. We have EMS around.
1: 6-26, attaches that call. 504.
0: Clear.
1: 504. 504, send your check vehicle, 29 Henry Sunshine, Red Rex.
8: 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Will you stack 123 to me as well?
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0: Clear.
2: 514.
3: 69.
0: Go ahead.
4: Fort and Berkeley, Charles Boy 0, George 9 Union. It's on a silver Honda Accord.
3: I'm not seeing my call. And can you put in the comments that she was not in the roadway? She agreed to be on the sidewalk, and she's going home.
2: 514 clear. Fort and Berkeley.
0: Okay.
1: Fire Marshal 3.
0: Fire Marshal 3.
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0: 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Where'd you go? 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
2: Can I have a case number for property damage? 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
0: Willis Station 2. I have medical emergency at 3474 North O'Hare Avenue. For a fall pendant alert.
3: 515.
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3: 515.
0: Tower 11, go ahead. 1502, your case number is 110110.
1: Do you have PD en route to this location?
3: 515, have an unknown injury motor vehicle accident, Walnut Lawn and Fremont. Two vehicle accidents.
0: That's affirmative.
2: 152, I'm clear. I'm back in with the report.
3: No details yet. Call, this caller was just a passerby so far.
0: Clear.
4: I'm clear. Chestnut, Kansas Expressway.
3: Code 12.
1: 117, go have one.
3: Right. 117, subject Walker is valid with caution gator 3. Possible 13s out of Jasper County that are non-extraditable for a failure to appear for possession of controlled substance. And then 13s out of Greene County for a failure to appear for possession of controlled substance. Matching to Brandy Jean Walker, white female, date of birth 3/13/73, and matching on the OLED 6002. Do you want to confirm on the Greene County 13?

0: 515 additional information. Now it looks like we have a gray Honda Odyssey and a gray sedan blocking southbound lanes. We did, looks like there might be injuries. One person had said they are having trouble moving an arm. 515, I'm clear.
1: 122, EMS can code 4.
2: Clear, 122.

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1: Sprinkle.
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0: Our call notes say Ops 3, but our CAS says Ops 2. Which one are we operating on?
1: Going to be Ops 2.
2: I'm arriving. Just text me your disposition on that call.
0: Okay.
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1: Go ahead.
4: Confirmed by fire. Can you change the call notes, add weather conditions, and pull the case number, please?
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1: 511. On 2.
0: It's going to be vehicle versus motorcycle. Off channel 1.
2: 511.
1: 519.
3: 519.
1: 511, 519, a motor vehicle accident, Kearney and Patterson for a pickup versus motorcycle. Full response.
2: 511, clear.
3: 519, clear.

0: 511, 519, just be advised. There's possible active CPR.
1: 510, send me that call, please.
0: Springfield Engine 4, Ladder 3, showing gear route to motor vehicle accident, East Kearney, North Patterson for a vehicle versus motorcycle. It's going to be active CPR in progress of Channel 1. Clear, 510.
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0: Showing you fairly close to that area if you're starting that way.
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0: Check location 403 West Madrid. College advising there's a juvenile approximately 3 to 4 years of age, naked in the front yard. No parents in sight. The caller just passed by, left the child in the front yard, and continued on. 403 West Madrid.
1: I'm clear. Do we have a call history for that address?
2: 493.
3: Go ahead.
0: Not for this address. I'll search the surrounding area.
2: 510 said he was en route, correct?
3: Affirmative.
1: I'm clear, thank you.
4: 7012 will be en route with him.
2: 493 to 510.
0: Clear, 1712.
5: Go ahead.
0: 632.
2: EMS is pulling up, but you'll probably want all your resources for it.
4: 1712, what was the numeric again?
5: Okay, thanks.
0: 403.
3: Is the Republic address in Republic?
0: Affirmative.
3: Can you have Republic go out there and see if he's home?
0: Okay.
3: He's old.
6: 651, I'm out.

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1: 493, was that for me?
0: Is Mercy or Cox on scene?
1: Mercy.

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0: I searched along the street. I don't see anything previously in reference to that nature.
3: Fremont Command, go ahead.
1: I'm clear, thank you.
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2: Can I get Henry's started for a Chevy Equinox with rear-end damage?
3: That's correct.
0: 1723.
5: Disregard. I'll wait for a 500 you want to get here. But we're probably going to have to shut this down because it's just me right now and I've got two lanes still open both ways.
1: Good. Subject, I'm Carney. Let's go. Where do you want me to block?
0: 1723 of the truck will be in 431 East Harrison Street. The call originated in the county and an address in O'Hara. We had a fall alert from a pendant activation.
6: 12211.
0: Sounded like a very loud noise in the background. The subscriber's address is at your log point. They're requesting truck will be at that location now.
1: 12211.
7: I'm clear, Monroe.
5: For right now, go ahead and block the car that Carney has bought. Don't let him go eastbound.
6: 12211. Two's really busy right now with that crash. Seems secure for EMS on my call.
1: Great. 122, clear.
8: One 349.
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1: On 17-113, domestic assault, 1333 East Kingsley, extended stay. Caller said a male hit a female in the lobby. The male left going southbound on foot. White male wearing all black, bald with tattoos. The female went back into room 106.
2: 122.
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0: I'm clear. I got a phone number if you want to give it to him. Have him call me.
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0: 493.
1: Go ahead.
0: We need a unit to shut down westbound traffic at the intersection just west of us.
2: Dispatch, Willard Pressure 2.
1: Willard Pressure 2, go ahead.
2: We're going to call this unbounded.
1: Your next incoming to shut westbound traffic down. 50412. Clear, Willard Pressure 2, unfounded. Going back in service.
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0: Just checking to see if you're on your way to the crash.
1: Negative, I was not. I actually stopped by the hospital. I was close by. I didn't know if you wanted me here or there.
2: 519, well, let's go ahead and take your spot. You want to bring your cones down here to this street instead? Five 11519.

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1: 121.
0: 23.
1: Negative.
0: I'm clear. Can you run the person my comments, please?
1: Affirmative.
2: 1314.
3: 1730, I'm on 23's call.
1: I'm clear.
4: 1 frame 14, go ahead.
3: 1723, I'm out.
1: I'm clear.
2: 1 frame 14, I check well being at 3113 South Jefferson, apartment 1, D is in David. Callers wanted to check well-being on their ex at this location at John Tucker. He arrived to pick up the dog from them, and no one's answering the door. That the subject's vehicle is outside. Sorry, so.
3: 1-3-14, clear.
0: 112.
2: 112.
1: 6-3-32.
0: I went to that call earlier. John Tucker was transferred by EMS to emergency hospital.
1: 6-3-32.
2: 112 clear.
1: We're clear on the notes and we'll be back in. Clear, stay back in.

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0: Duncan is ID only, indicator 1, showing a possible 13 match in Brianna Duncan, 72998.
1: 11.
0: So Shenanigan 5601, OLN match, which you provided. The first one is an Ohio extradition only for a failure to appear DWI.
2: Mile 11.
1: You go ahead and show me back in.
2: 111 clear.
0: And she has a Springfield 13 matching all that same information for narcotic equipment position if you want to confirm on the Springfield only.
1: Affirmative.
0: Clear.
1: Correction, 515.
0: Springfield.
2: 515.
3: We advise Henry's they're also going to pick up the Honda Odyssey minivan along with the Chevy Equinox.
2: Clear.
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1: 1723.
0: Go ahead.
1: We got in contact with the wife. The subject was working. He has been talked to. He's fine. You can show us all units back in HPO.
0: Clear. House fire, Springfield Engine 13, Engine 1, Engine 7, Tower 2, Ladder 8, Rescue 1, Battalion Chief 2, at 1823 West Olive Street. Smoke coming from house. Coming from the vents, Ops Channels 8,

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0: Be advised, the caller could not see smoke but smelled it. Neighbors came over and told caller smoke was coming from the vents. All subjects evacuated. Wind speeds are north at 7 miles per hour. There's a plug on the southeast corner of West Olive, North Lexington. Also a plug on the north, correction, the south west east side of 2001, West Olive, Top Shields 8.
1: 122.
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0: Good.
2: 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Bond is 400.
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3: Attention County, I'm going to check DWI in the area of State Highway 125 and US 60 for a white Chevy Silverado, 5 Young Edward, David 54, unable to maintain a lane or speed, making bad passes, last seen northbound.

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1: Animal control, Lago, 15-minute ETA.
0: 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Thank you.
1: Tension County Unit, Special Attention District 4, EMS Center up to 3416, West Van Owen Street for low blood pressure.

Medical emergency, Vatical Engine 1 at 3416 West Van Owen Street in Greene County for low blood pressure in the 70s, Ops 4.

Battlefield Engine 1, showing you en route for the medical emergency at 3416 West Van Owen Street in Greene County, cross streets of Oxnard and Tujunga Drive for low blood pressure in the 70s. Medical is en route. Optionals 4.

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0: 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Of a disturbance at Phelps Grove, 850 East Catalpa. There was a female that was yelling. I don't know what she was yelling at. A white female with a tank top. And went into the bathroom and was continuing to yell.
1: 111, I'm quick. 1 Frank 14.

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3: 1730 as well.
0: Okay, thank you.
3: Go ahead. If you want to come up from Jewel and hit Maple, come up on the backside. I'm on the front. Top clear.

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0: I admit some of the radio traffic from earlier when I was arresting my subject. That first 13, you said it was non-extraditable. Is that correct?
1: So, Herbert, the ones out of Jasper, I believe it was Jasper, they were only extraditable for surrounding counties. I can recheck that, which county it was.
2: 1712 in the area.
3: Clear, 1712.
0: Don't mind. It says surrounding states for me. I just want to make sure that she doesn't have 13 when she leaves county.
1: Clear.

0: Hello, everyone. Good.
1: If you have to.
0: You're correct. It's surrounding states.
2: If you have to.
0: You want me to confirm on those?
2: 122.
3: Yes, please.
1: 122.
0: Clear.
1: Could you have the county patrol supervisor give me a call, please? Number when you're ready.
2: 124. Go ahead.
1: 124.
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5: Okay.
4: 111, clear.
2: It's a suicidal male, mention of putting a gun to his head. It's a Lawrence Swift. He's a 65-year-old bald male. Unknown if he actually has a weapon.
1: 122, I'm clear.
4: Engine force, camera 4.
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2: 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Go ahead. Sprinkle engine 7, outside fire, 3408 South Glenstone Avenue, shoe carnival, fly bush, smoking, op 6.
4: Go and pull me a report number. Looks like it's going to be a false alarm. 1712 is out with the homeowner.
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1: 111 traffic stop. I'll be Sunshine and Grant with a dark blue Buick passenger car. No plate information.
2: 111 clear, Sunshine and Grant.
0: Touch of Willard officers, good check. Cena driving last seen northbound Miller from Bray Road. It's going to be an elderly male in a charcoal colored Nissan truck, plate of 5 Sam David 860. Caller sitting there unable to maintain a lane or a speed. Last seen northbound, good check. 10G head units, good check. Possible DWI in the area of Miller and Bray Drive in Willard. Elderly male in a charcoal gray colored Nissan truck, plate number 5 Sam David 860. Unable to maintain a lane or a speed. Last seen northbound.

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1: Put that subject's info in the call comments with an order protection number. Could you run them both, see if anything's active?
0: Affirmative.
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0: 125.
2: Yeah, I mean, 124 is called to log. Just keep them on it for now.
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1: 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It'll be with the other phone.

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2: 731.
0: Hey, don't leave just yet. Come up to the east side of the crash, and you're going to relieve one of the officers up here.
2: 731, the 13 out of Jasper County for Walker is confirmed active, 1,000 cash only. I'll set it to jail.
3: Clear. Thank you.
4: Northside, be advised. Well, pending property disturbance, 1623 West Nichols for a contractor in the backyard. Beating things with a hammer and throwing items at the caller.
3: 712. 712. My MDT 7 committee issues. Will you initiate a report or please change it to a trespassing?
2: 111 status.
0: Stable.
4: If needed, the report number is 23,409-23409.

0: 1, Frank 23. I'm going to start you towards the priority disturbance at 1623 West Nichols Street. There's a contractor on scene. He's banging on things with a hammer in the backyard and was throwing items at the caller. Caller was told to separate. It's an Albert black male, approximately 35 years old, in a white shirt, unknown pants. I'll get you next available. He's now possibly leaving southbound Eagle on a mini bike.
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0: I'm clear.
3: Five ten. 514 on 1. 514.
2: I had a request coming this way. Can we make sure that they have a fingerprint scanner? I'm at Mercy.
4: Is there any way you can contact MoDOT and let them know that the person who's at the westernmost part of this crash, they have to let people or stop people. They cannot allow people to go through.
0: I'm clear.
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4: 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First subject having diarrhea, off 3.
1: 712.
0: Sure. 712.
1: Once I finish up here, I have a fingerprint scanner. I can take care of the request for 514. Keep control.
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0: 712. When you get a moment, will you call in before you respond to Mercy?
1: Sorry.
2: One Frank 29.
0: One Frank 29.
2: Can we get EMS at the crash for a consensual blood draw?
0: Affirmative.

0: 125.
1: I heard a minute ago, does someone need a fingerprint scanner?
0: 125.
2: This is 527 Mercy.
1: I may have missed it. Did you have an update on the aura protection that 124 ran?
2: But he also needs a car key from SDS.
0: Negative, standby.
1: You're buying a car? Like a media card?
2: No, a car key. I believe he got locked out.
1: And HBO, send me that. I'll head that way.
2: Well, I'm clear.
1: 121, my cat's frozen, but I'm back and you can see where needed.
0: I'm clear. 125.
1: Right.
0: Regarding that order of protection, it's a cleared case, so not active.
1: Clear, thank you.
3: $765. Do we have three?
0: Negative.
3: Clear, I have a pen when you're ready.
0: Go ahead.

0: John, Sam, Adam, Adam, John, 4, 6, Adam, 3, Lincoln, 2, 1, 0, 0, 3, 6, 3. It's going to be 4, 4-wheeler.
1: 1709, stop.
2: 1709.
1: Yeah, 16 Maple. King John 0 Boy 9 Zebra out of Florida on a beige Ford Escape 210.
2: Clear, 16 Maple.
3: 117.
4: Go ahead.
3: 1-14.
4: 1-14.
3: 171 print 14, check will be 927 West Downing Street. Callers wanting their mother checked on.
2: 765.
4: Good.
3: Hasn't been able to get all of her. Says her phone's disconnected. She's elderly and has been ill. Name is Joanna Tilly. White female, 74 years of age. Gray hair. I don't know,
2: brother. The VIN I copied ending in 0363 is not decoding. Possible Suzuki showing out on file. 627.
4: 172, clear. Clear, thank you.
1: Go ahead.
2: Hello, past harassment call. 7534 West US 60 at Alpine Village, lot 65. He was wanting phone contact, but now he wants contact in person.
1: I'm good.

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2: 504.
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2: And in Special Attention District 4, fire an EMS en route to 2977 West Deerfield Street, Apartment DSN David for testing.

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2: Special Attention District 4, fire in EMS and route to 2977 West Deerfield Street, Apartment DS and David for testing. I'm clear.

0: Jim 504, can you copy me now? 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
1: 510, 504.
2: 504 is on one.
3: 510, 504. 510, 504.
0: I'll call you.
4: 1730 South.
5: 1730.
4: Okay.
5: 111. Okay. 111. First, you'll be back in HBO, my part. And then send me 117's call as primary. Code 4 the furthest.
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6: 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We're clear.
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0: I'll be in front of 3366 East Hines with Boy John 4, Paul 7 Edward. It's on a red Kia 4K. It looks like more than I expect.
1: Clear, 3366 East Hines.

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0: 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I haven't seen any movement. There's no exit back here, but I can't see the far side next to the line.
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2: 70-30.
0: The owner matches the name in the comments, but I did put a phone number for him direct.
1: Okay. On my screen, I'm showing that follow-ups pending. You got 33 attached to that.
3: Negative, not yet. It just came in, and I was on the phone with another officer.
1: I'm clear. If you want to assign that to me, I'll take it.
3: I'm clear.
2: Sunday 12.
3: Go ahead.
2: You put me at a traffic stop at Bailey and Hines with Lincoln John 6, King 2, Zebra, say white Equinox, two occupants.
3: Okay.

0: I just put a call in, a call for service for Stratford. Could you make sure in that call that they do call me and let me know either way whether or not they made the notification or not, please?
1: Affirmative.

0: 6349.
1: Good.
0: I see an emergency message, really.
2: 731.
3: Yeah.
0: 731.
2: Can I get a case number, please, with a read back?
0: My case number is 23,416-234-16.
2: Clear, thank you.

0: 1, Frank 23.
1: One Frank 23.
2: 672.
3: 672.
2: I'm back in from court. I'm having computer issues. Can you log me out on your end?
3: Affirmative.
0: One Frank 23, domestic assault, correction, standard assault, 2830 West Scott Street. The caller's 11-year-old sister is attacking the mom. I'll get you a code one.
1: One Frank 23, clear.
4: Subject's probably sent up.
0: I'm clear.

0: 1 Frank 23 clear.
1: Seven, 12. Seven, 12.
2: Seven, 12.
1: You show me in the area that the message sold. You said they are in a black van.
2: Affirmative. The juvenile is in the black van in the driveway of the 2830 West Scott.
3: 6 from 32.
2: Clear.
1: 10 clear. I'll be out there in a second.
2: Clear.

0: It doesn't appear there is one in Ocala yet. She's an 11-year-old female.
1: -125 degrees.
0: Negative.
1: Can you call a number and advise them to answer my call?
0: Affirmative. 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
0: Clear.
2: I'll be back in service.
0: Clear. -125, the number has calling restrictions. No answer.
1: I'm clear.

0: 712, did they say they were separated in the female Delta?
1: Negative. The last update, she had went inside after breaking the vehicle window.
0: I'm clear. I hear yelling inside, so I'm going to go ahead and do it.
1: I'm clear. We should have an open line loud verbal. We're talking to one party.
2: What's up, mate? 6-32 primary. Clear me off my current.
1: Clear.
3: 117.
2: You can meet at 175, all of us.
0: I'm inside. I'm out with the juvenile.
1: I'm clear.
3: Clear 213 South Douglas. One frame 14.
2: One frame 14.
3: One 13, one frame 14. Domestic assault, 2805 East Walnut Street. Caution, there's a disturbance over child custody at that location. And they appear to be in a physical, and one subject is holding the child. White female, white and black hair, wearing pajamas. Don't have a description of the other subject yet.
2: 113, I'm clear. Oh, well, Oak Grove and Bennett. 1 Frank 14, I'm clear.

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1: 111, clear, Sunshine West bypass.

0: 113, 114. The caller now said that both the male and the female got in a vehicle and went northbound on Burton. So white Dodge SUV, junking Victor, Victor, David, 5.
1: 113, I'm clear. If she went in contact.
0: The caller only said that they may be contacted. They weren't specifically requesting it.
1: 113, I'm clear. I'll check the area. You can code for the other unit.
0: 113, clear. 1 Frank 14, Trevada.
2: 1 Frank 14, clear.

0: 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You can show me back in from that and log 33 out of service.
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0: I'm out at 2455 North Glenstone. Can I get another officer out here? That's a good one.
1: I can get you next.
2: 120, 121, 122.
0: 122.
2: Yes, come on back.
0: Go around front?
2: Yeah, we're in clear.
0: That's clear.

0: 493.
1: Who was it that needed a backup on North Glenstone? Okay. I'm coming from the crash, but I'll be in route too.
0: I'm clear.
2: That's exciting. Give me a log. Go for the other unit.
0: 123, showing your rug on scene meeting code 4.
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0: Can you stack a pass rape to me and pull a case number? I'll need a readback.
1: You do or do not need the readback?
0: I do.
2: $649.
0: Go ahead.
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2: 649, send you an EMR at 5117 North Farm Road 197. It's going to be related to 6 rank 32's call. I just noticed that.
0: 616, if you could just stack that to 6 rank 32, please.
2: Clear 616, 649, I'll show you back in.
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1: I'm clear. 414 South Villa Rose.

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1: I'm clear, do you want to code one?
0: One 114, we're a block away. 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
1: them. Okay.
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0: I'm clear, I'll start towards the domestic disturbance at 715 South Suburban, and I'll get you code 1. 111, 765, check all being Harbor Freight, 3909 South Campbell.
1: I'm clear.
0: So a female customer having possible MHI, her name is Michelle, and she's waiting at the front of the store.
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1: 493 on 1.
0: I believe that last update in the call was the ER nurse wanting to know status.
2: Okay.
1: 493 on 1.
2: .124
1: 113-493, domestic disturbance, 414 South Villa Rose.
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2: 124, I'm clear.
1: Callers and neighbor advise officers just left, but the subjects are back in some kind of disturbance. Callers just a neighbor.
3: 113, I'm clear.
1: 629.
5: Go ahead.
2: 493, I'm clear.
3: 713.
1: 713. Check person area 1, out portion 100, North Langston Street. College advising there was a white van that pulled into their driveway, honked a horn, and then a male came to the door and knocked.
3: Keep the check opening back to me and show me on the check person that planet business.
1: Caller's daughter is home alone. The van left and on direction travel. They're just requesting the area be checked.
3: Okay, well.
1: I apologize. What was your location?
5: Clear.
3: The plan of fitness on South Campbell.
2: 122 to 125, you can go for
1: 1822.
5: I'm clear.
1: I'm clear, plan of fitness on South Campbell, I'll get you next available. 1822. Can you show me on a check person 1024 Fulbright, please?
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1: 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Possibly intoxicated.
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0: Dutchie County, Gochexie, and I driving 65 in James River, westbound, green semi, failure maintain, 11 Mary 2 Sam Edward.
1: 113 on Alpha.

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0: And we will be en route to Greene County Jail.
1: Clear. Attention, Southside officers, good check CNI information. 65 in Sunshine. Dump truck is losing gravel as a white cab.
2: Attention County, good check. CNI driving 65 northbound at the 44, correction 47.2 at dump trucks losing gravel. It's got a white cab taking the Sunshine exit, unknown direction.
1: 1903.
3: 1903, go ahead.
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1: 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You can show me back in GUI.
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0: 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The male feeling suicidal, ask caller to call. He's a white male, gray shirt, blue jeans, approximately 30 to 40 years old, possibly intoxicated.
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0: 113.
2: 113. Springfield. 113, I sent you an injury accident, Springfield Mini Storage, 2330 Bennett Street, vehicle versus bicycle, bike riders laying on the ground.
3: 732, can I see some wind sign, please?
0: Inversion clear.
2: 772, can you report? Springfield Engine 7, Ladder 3, motor vehicle accident, 2330 East Bennett, Springfield Mini Storage. It's going to be a vehicle versus a bicycle. So it's going to be laying on the ground, officer.
3: Can I ask case number and time, please?
2: Okay. 943.

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1: Thank you.
0: Springfield Engine 7, 93 showing you en route from a vehicle exit, 2330 East Bennett, Springfield Mini Storage for a vehicle versus a bicycle rider. So it's going to be laying on the ground in a white Chrysler altitude.

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0: Stop 45, can you run more?
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0: Top 45, last name Robbins, R-O-B-B-I-N-S, first of Allen, A-L-A-N. Date of birth is 12-6 of 1975. He's a male white. His OLN is SM 205-062-060.
1: Okay, 545.

0: 5:45.
1: Good.
2: 1:24.
0: Five 45, Robbins, caution indicator 2. It's on PMP for second degree assault.
2: 1:23. 1:24, 1:23, disturbance, 424 North Cedarbrook.
0: And failure to pay child support. It's a criminal history homicide. Showing suspended. No wants.
1: Okay, thank you.
2: Original call was our manager at the UPS auction. There's a couple trying to return items and being hostile, refusing to leave. It's a Hispanic male in a light blue shirt and a Hispanic female in black pants with a green shirt. It seems they possibly are trying to call as well. Obtain further.
3: 1:24, I'm clear.
0: 1:23, clear.

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0: Can you code 1 with 112 to the check while being Jim's River and Campbell westbound off ramp?
2: Off ramp.

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0: Just checking on status on the patient.
1: They're loading him up now. He's alert and talking.
0: It's clear, thank you.
2: 122.
3: 122.
2: You can check me out on 215. I'll check out.
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0: 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You can log on this.
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2: 113.
1: 113.
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1: 6 rank 26.
0: We'll be able to whiz bypass in division. Assisting an elderly male.
1: Clear 6 rank 26, bypass in division.
2: What's up, dude?
3: I'm good.
2: You told me to continue 219.
3: Okay.

0: last name Watt, William, Adam, Tom, Tom, first name Alicia, Adam, Lincoln, Ida, Sam, Henry, Adam, date of birth 61783, social 48004-0714, via white female out of Missouri.
1: 6326.
2: 765, pull me out of the 114's call.
3: Did you want 114's call? I apologize.
2: Affirmative. I'm right around the corner.
3: I'm late.
2: 121.
3: 125. 732.
0: Go ahead.
3: 121, 125 at Triple B, 813 South Glen Avenue. Players requesting well-being check of their son, Travis Manon. He's been texting strange messages and saying there were people after him. 772, did you have traffic? He's a 31-year-old male, closely on CS. He's white male, 5'9", medium build with short reddish hair.
4: Affirmative. I'll be giving a male a courtesy ride to Municipal Courthouse, mileage of 8209.
3: The advisor is hazard information at the log point, but it is not matching this subject. Okay.
2: 121 clear.
1: 125 clear.
2: 1072.
3: 1072.
0: Yeah, checking the vehicle. The north side of Doling Park. It's going to be on a blue and color Ford C-Max hatchback. Unknown.
3: Clear. Doling Park.

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1: A chick will being at 2232 North Kellett Avenue, a known unit. It's a loving chick of the color Sun, Samar Smith, or Samar Talbert. I've not been able to reach him by phone since July. He's not spoken to any family, and I'll get you next available code one.
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1: Pi 14, go ahead.
0: Seeing an injury accident, National and Culpeper, northbound lanes on National in front of Bradford Park Apartments.
2: Sprinkled engine 10, letter 9, motor vehicle accident, south of National Avenue and south Culpeper Circle for a two-vehicle accident. Officer.
0: White Cadillac XT5 versus Silver Dart. Anyone requesting EMS for back pain?
1: Sound clear.
3: 112. Go ahead and stack what my current and send me 232. I'm familiar.
0: I'm clear. I'll get you a code one.
3: I'll advise.
0: I'm clear.
2: Engine 10, letter 9, showing you in right to motor vehicle accident, South National Avenue, South Culpeper Circle for a white Cadillac and a silver car in the northbound lanes. Officer.
1: 1072, was there traffic for me?
0: Not that I'm aware of.

0: 125. Yeah, Grove.
1: Can you open up a separate drugs call here at the same location and just pull a report number and call me back?
0: Clear.
2: The boss, Crusher County.
0: Garrett Grove, medical emergency, 3733 East Farm Road 48, for a female possibly having a stroke. Oxygen level 3. 10, South Kansas.
3: 411, I'm clear. She'll be making phone contact.
0: Okay.
3: Five ten, go ahead.

0: Well, possibly having a stroke. General 3. Washington, South Kansas.
1: Well, I'm not there. Should we make phone contact?
0: Okay. Five ten,
1: go ahead.
0: Are you available to call and reference your current?
1: Yes.
0: Springfield Ladder 9, go ahead.
2: Ladder 9's going to have Culpepper come in.
0: That's going to show on Ladder 9, Culpepper come in.

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0: 223.
1: I'll place on this missing adult, Dollar General 725 East Kearney. The caller is waiting there for contact. She's homeless and her husband left and she hasn't seen him for approximately 2 days. Thinks he's possibly having some mental health issues. It's an adult at Florida. The caller will be on scene in a green tank top and green shorts at the front.
0: 223.

0: caller originally was talking about people trying to set a trap for him and wouldn't verify that address, kept saying 1111 with Mount Vernon and 1117. Then stated that he was hearing gunshots and couldn't articulate where, and said that he heard them last night as well. Off MHI. 214 clear.
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0: Affirmative. 214, 215, our caller's back on the line saying he thinks whoever is shooting is trying to set up the police, that he heard 9 shots, that there's male close to caller's door but can't describe what he looks like. 214, clear.
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0: 215.
1: Right.
0: If the caller's still in line, can you have him step outside to us?
1: He just checked
0: in. I'm clear.
1: Do you want me to call him back?
0: If you would, please.

0: 7:21.
1: Is the ambulance running emergency status?
0: Affirmative.
1: Okay, he's probably on the edge of overdosing, so let me know.
0: Clear.

0: 18, 19. Affirmative. Both agencies have a canine on. 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
1: Copy. We could possibly get one over here. 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

0: 250.
1: Good. 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
2: 663 affirmative.
0: I made contact with him.
3: 616, what's the location?
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2: 616 is 1625 North Colgate.
3: Is that city or county?
4: 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Probably heard a nail gun.
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2: That is Springfield.
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2: Clear 616.
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0: flying on?
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0: Until I figure out what's going on over there, can you send me another patrol unit?
1: Affirmative. 222.
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0: Good.
1: Do you have any property owner or property management information for this address?
0: Turn loud, sir. Two fourteen, I'm clear.

0: 들어가면
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0: 215
1: 215
0: 211 215, I assume we'll do a civil call for his Park apartment, 1500 West Grand apartment, and is in Nora 5.
1: 211, I'm clear.
2: 1730, stop.
1: 215, clear.
0: 1730.
3: Dispatch, 48, come in.
0: 48, come in, go ahead.
3: Terminate this incident, show off her VMs, clear, return.
0: That's clear, showing you back on service.
4: I'm going to be at Main and Hardy on a box truck, no plate information. Name of the company is going to be Mick Moving, Mary Charles King Moving.
0: Clear, Main and Hardy. 1819.
5: Go ahead.
0: Kenan's inquiring what the search is going to be for.
6: 111.
5: We've got a fugitive with 13 pulled up in this address.
7: 111, I'm clear on the last update.
0: I'm clear. Be advised that it lists the property owner as the resident for both Unit A and B. It says they have no landlord.
5: Do you have a phone number for the resident in Unit B?

0: 417-507-0756.
1: Copy, thank you.
2: Thank you for leaving, please.
0: Go ahead.
2: 01 John, 4 John King.
3: Five ten.
0: 510.
3: 510, the roadway's back open.
0: Clear. 1730, do you need to return?
4: Negative. You just put in the vehicle tab. I'll be in with citation.
0: Clear.

0: 10-16.
1: Good.
0: The pending assistant person, the caller is specifically requesting a call from the supervisor.
1: I'm clear. Are there any notes with
0: to reference a previous deceased person? They just have questions and then would like to help if they need to make next of kin contact.
1: Okay.

0: 7-Eleven at 221.
1: 221, go ahead.
0: You want to ask him if he's missing a bag and a shirt?

0: 672. I'm going to be code 12 with a civilian rider. Clear.
1: Five oh four.
0: I checked the vehicle 3035 North Kent 1.
1: Clear.

Northside good check for a little road rage aggression in the area of Kansas Expressway and I-44 last seen northbound. There's a male in a white pickup with roofing tar on the back. He's described as a white male with face tattoos, cut the collar off, and then got out of his truck threatening to assault him.

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1: Clear 215. Attention County Unit Special Attention, District 2. CNI information northbound on Kansas from I-44. White pickup with roofing tar all over the back. Right mirror is missing. Driver got out of his vehicle and made threats to assault caller. 1785.
0: Good.
1: I have an additional follow-up on Anderson.
0: Unclear.

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1: Clear, 221.
2: 121, I'll be following him.
1: I'm clear.

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1: None.
0: Assuming 260 on alibi.
1: Okay.

0: And 12, I'm in route to 119's call as well.
1: Okay. Two twenty,
2: go ahead.
1: Just whenever you get a moment, can you review the pending check while being at Walmart and advise?
0: I'm clear.
3: Five fourteen.
4: I'll be out at 4738 South Jewell Avenue for follow-up.
3: Can you log me a pass fraud at 3755 West April? I'll need a case number.
0: 124.
1: 2-24-124, an assault. Washington Park, 1600 North Summit for two males and a physical. One is a white male, pink or tan shirt and tan shorts, and a black male in a blue shirt.
0: 2-24, clear.
5: 124, clear. HQ.
6: 19 Ocean 33.
1: 19 Ocean 33.
6: I'm at Walmart on East Kearney. What's the call there?
1: It's just one of the recordings for a physical inspection of a GPS device for a Joshua. Nothing further. 1903, your case number is 395-395.
3: Clear.
0: 220.
1: 220.
6: I don't know. We're going to be able to help him on 261.
1: I'm clear.
6: You might refer him to an actual auto shop, or that's what he's wanting on a vehicle.

0: Moving.
1: 229. I'm out on 2 Frank. 24's call. They'll be at the gazebo in the center of the park.
2: Clear the gazebo.
3: 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Motorhome is driving with 2 slides out.
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0: 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Check person on the square. Apologize.
1: Clear.
0: 122.
1: 122.
0: You can send me 223.
1: That's okay. I'll start your code 1. 228.
0: 228.
1: Code 1 to Walmart. It's a ceiling 2825 North Kansas.
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1: Go ahead.
3: Good.
2: You can show me with one nail in custody in Ralph County, all the units are clear.
1: You can go down to the disturbance of phase 2 of 1210 North Rogers.
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1: 122, what part of the store is that?
0: 228, he's in C11 now.
2: Is he in the clothing section or is he in the main aisle?
0: He's in the clothing section.

0: exiting aisle C9 right now. 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
1: 122, what part of the floor is that?
0: 228, he's in C11 now.
2: Is he in the clothing section or is he in the main aisle?
0: He's in the clothing section.

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0: Just a base to 1210 North Rogers.
1: Okay.
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1: 220.
0: So automated crash notification. We haven't got a hold of anybody, and no one else called.
1: You can cancel 275. A person doesn't have an active warrant.
0: I'm clear.
2: 211. I'm clear.
0: Seven standby.
2: Good.
0: I sent you a follow-up. I believe you took the original report.

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0: No phone history.

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1: 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I'll advise.
2: I'm clear.
0: I apologize, my cab was just having a delay. It does have history 1211 North Rogers.
3: Perfect, thank you.

0: 214.
1: 125, you have a place to my call.
0: 215.
2: 215.
0: 125.
1: Lincoln, Paul 3, Boy 2, Mary.
0: 214, 215, check well being 1117 West Mount Vernon Street. Clear. It'll be in relation to the shots call that you were out on earlier. 214, I'm clear.
2: Two 15 clear.

0: There's a pretty shocking being. There was a past domestic assault with this phone number for Amaya Washburn, but it was logged at headquarters.
1: 761, trick person.
2: Good.
1: Call it your cable. Yeah, with the male female room with it.
2: Do you guys call it Jane Campbell?
1: I'm clear.
2: I'm clear. Do you want a good one?
1: Oh, nice for that.
2: Okay.
3: 125 to 765. Male black, white tank top, black shorts, female white, female black t shirt.
2: Perfect.
3: She was walking away from him, he followed.
2: Purple letter 9, vehicle fire, East Walnut Lawn, South National Avenue for vehicle on fire, off 5.
1: 228 and 229, you need any more?
2: Springfield.
4: That's for us. I'm going to start one more unit.
2: Springfield Engine 2, Fire Alarm 1340, North Robertson Avenue, Kappa Alpha Jury, Op 6. 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

0: Purple 11-9 showing you that the vehicle fire East Walnut Lawn and South National Avenue. It's going to be a van on fire. There are no other vehicles around it at this time. Ops 5.
1: 125-765. They walked into the room just west of that other room and then north of. Clear.
2: 214, 215, big code 4, I'm just going to make phone contact.
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0: .137 and .164, it's on a red Chevy Silverado, 5 Henry Henry, 33, we pull into the auto spa.
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1: 210.
3: Correct.
2: Brooklyn.
3: 2 Tangle.
1: Will you look at incident 284?
4: Ascension County Unit, Special Attention District 5, fire and medical are en route to the Alpine Village Mobile Home Park, 7534 West US 6B, Lot 94. Mother fell in the bathroom, is blocking the door, and caller can't get in.
3: .117.
1: Go ahead.
3: Can you put me on a follow-up at 2511 South Glenwood Terrace?
1: What was the street name?
3: Glenwood Terrace.
1: Okay.
5: Did I have comments?
1: Okay.

Brooklyn Engine 1, showing you a map to the medical emergency 7534, West US 60, Alpine Village Mobile Home Park, lot 94. For a female that's fallen in the bathroom, she's blocking the door and can't get up. Op 4.

0: 214. 214.
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0: I think that follow-up you put me on was meant for somebody else.
2: It was. I apologize.
3: I couldn't tell. Only other descriptor is he's probably in his 20s and had probably about 2-inch long black hair that stood straight up.
1: Correct.
3: Kind of a thin or muscular build, average height.
1: Correct.

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2: 211.
3: 211, I'm clear.
1: Hines and Pine, George K9, Ever 2 X-ray, on a goal record 3 times.
2: Clear, Hines and Pine.

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0: Go ahead.
2: 2 for 824, go ahead.
1: All of them, Greensboro. All of us.
0: 223.
3: 223.
0: Okay. 2-24-223, impossible residential 802 North Concord. It's supposed to be a vacant home. There's a male inside jumping and throwing stuff around. Describe as a white male.
2: I'm clear.
3: 223,
0: I'm
3: clear. 220,
2: I'm right here. I'll go 2-24. We cancel 223.
0: Alright, 223, show you back in.
3: 713 to stop.
0: 713.
3: One stolen chestnut pulling into the O'Reilly Auto Parts on a red Camaro. Tom Henry 8, Nora 3 Henry.
0: One stolen chestnut.
3: 228 to 765 or 125, where do you want me? Just go around back to 125 for now.
0: Go ahead.
1: Can I get EMS, non-emergent, for a female who can't feel her body?
0: I'm clear.

0: 1730, 1723, Jekyll Bing, 425 North George Avenue. Calling requesting a Jekyll Bing of her daughter, Kaylin Pyle. She hasn't heard from her approximately 3 weeks. She lives in this location with her girlfriend. Calling believes the girlfriend's taken her phone and is not allowing her to have contact with family. Caller also believes that the girlfriend may be taking advantage of her. 425 North George Avenue.
1: 1712, you can code 423.
0: Okay, 1723, I'll show you.
1: 1730.
0: Go ahead.
2: I'm sure from previous interactions with this subject, she has moved out of the state, but we'll still continue to check the area.
0: Okay.

0: 220.
1: We all have 220 for 24 to call the caller back. 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
0: Sounds good.

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0: 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CNI information, unknown direction of travel on Chestnut from I-44, white semi with white trailer, unable to maintain lane. 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
1: Attention Southside officers, good check CNI information, Kansas and Sunshine going southbound. Blue sports bikes running red lights, driving erratic. Plate of John Union 9, Adam Young. Driver has a white helmet with a GoPro, black tank top.
0: 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CNI information. Southbound Kansas from Sunshine. Blue sport bike. Running red lights. Driving erratic. Rider has a white helmet with a GoPro, black tank top. Plate number of John Union 9, Adam Young. 1502.
2: 1502, good.
0: 1502. We have an assistive person at the Ashgrove Superstop. 100 East Boone. 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
2: Could have got any other.
3: There's a white semi with a white trailer, Oklahoma plate 705 for George Lincoln, unable to maintain lanes.
0: We overheard traffic on Fire's channel. They were reporting the same, but we don't know the reason for the outage. I'm not sure what you're going to do about this problem, but she's requesting contact.

0: 7:13, I'll take a go one.
1: Clear, 7:13.
0: Two twenty-three.
1: Being code one, it's gonna be the O'Reilly's going 7 Chestnut.
0: 2:23, clear.

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2: 215.
0: .14215, injury accident, Kansas and Sunshine, car hit a motorcycle northbound south of the rider's hurt, but caller can't articulate how. 2.
1: 514 is clear.
2: .215 clear.
3: 15.
0: Done.
2: Not
3: legally
2: entered that.
0: 940.
3: Clear 219. 52, apparently there is a large-scale power outage most of the city. Power Electric's aware of it. Could you please notify Liberty in case they don't know?
4: Can you show me, give my cursor ride to a juvenile female, PMI 4267, will be going to Cox North.
0: Clear.
3: Clear, thank you.
5: 18, I'm clear from the jail.
2: Chief Lycra, call a suspect defense. Full report. I won't need a reback.
0: Clear. I'm clear. Engine 6, ladder 8, showing you a not to motor vehicle accident off Kansas Expressway at West Sunshine for a vehicle versus motorcycle. It's going to be just south of and in northbound lanes. Off to.

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2: 2-23, 1-23. 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Can I redirect you both to the chick will be at Kentwood and McLernan? It's a male on the corner pacing back and forth. The caller's concerned he's lost. White male, red or maroon shirt and jeans. Jean shorts.
0: Here's my girl.
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0: Okay. 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Clear.
1: What?
0: Okay.

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1: 5'10".
0: Was there any updates to 514's motorcycle rider?
1: Negative.
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1: 213.
0: 215.
1: 215.
0: Two 213, 215, check will be Eastgate Apartments, 2150 South Ingram Mill, apartment 723. Caller's wanting us to check their neighbor at this location. There's packages that's been sitting on the doorstep for a week.
1: 213, clear. Sunshine and campus.
0: I'm clear. 215, I'll shoot back in.
1: Okay.

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0: 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Levy called from the lobby. However, when we asked his location, he hung up on us.
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0: 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Can I get a case number?
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0: T23, T29 on Chico being outside the Wendy's, 3339 West Kearney. It's a male sitting on the ground screaming and yelling. He's been walking in front of cars in the parking lot. He's a white male, black shirt, blue jeans with a backpack, currently in a verbal with the cows across the street.
1: T23, I'm clear. Relevant, Kearney. T29, clear.

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1: Ascension County Unit, Special Attention District 2, Fire Medical on Route 2, 10822, North, Farm Road 193, for a male who is feeling weak.

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0: Fairgrove Engine 1, Shane R2, medical emergency, 10822 North Harvard 193. 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We have a call in for ACO as well.
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0: Clear east of Carney and Crest Haven.

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K Highway 44, black Chrysler, no plate. Clear Stanley K and I 44.

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0: showing Ladder 9 and Route 12 had fire with Chesterfield Boulevard and South Kansas Expressway for a fire in the median.
1: Real quick. 215, you can cancel animal control.

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1: I sent you an assistant person. Probably.

Springfield Engine 4 outside fire west of Calhoun in North Newton. Probably lots of smoke in the area. Possibly a fire pit, up 6.

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0: On an injury accident, Lennon Hines. Chevy Equinox versus a Hyundai. The airbags are deployed. Unknown injuries. Appears that both parties are out of the vehicles. Callers not involved. Lennon Hines.
2: I'm clear.
3: 712 on the in route.
0: 947 on 2.

0: LaFontaine Division is going to be on that red Chrysler. Charles Avenue 4, George 2 Union.
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0: 215. 213, 215, check well being 3236 East Seminole Street. Animal control's out there. They were sent back out there to check on a dog. The owner's in her 80s and has dementia. Oh, and 24. And currently no utilities.
2: 124.
3: Springfield.
0: She's not answering the door.
3: 229.
1: 229. 213 clear. 215 clear.
0: 1822. Sent you a DFS assist. She's got about a 11-minute ETA.
3: Go ahead.
2: 124 clear.
3: 1 West Republic Road at Walgreens. Off flag.
4: Check a person 900 North Warren.
1: 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Run on clear.
0: Repeat the location. I'm clear. 215, I'll shoot back in.
1: I'm clear.
4: 900 North Warren.
0: Clear.
1: 7030, I'm out.
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1: 7012 out.

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0: 211, 215, check all being 3433 South Campbell. It's in the parking lot. There's a female slumped over the wheel in a white Nissan. Is conscious and breathing. Is attempting to put the car in gear currently.
2: 7012. This can appear to be a non-injury.
1: 211, I'm clear.
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2: 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Yeah, Whitey, Alpha, Charles Boy 2, George 3, Link

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0: You let them know it's going to be a Honda CR-V, all four aired up. 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
0: Okay.
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4: 1903.
1: Okay. 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
1: 604.
0: I'm in service. Evening, supervisor. Show me out on admin at the office.
1: That's clear.
2: 618.
1: Go ahead.
2: I'll be in for District 3. Will you also show me on admin at the office?
1: Affirmative.
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1: Go ahead.
3: Yes, sir. This is District 4.

0: for the same female who was having difficulty breathing, now requesting transport. Ops 3.
1: 761, traffic stop.
2: 761?
1: South of McDaniel on a silver Honda on a senior plate.
2: District 2, fire an EMS to 1855 West Brenda for difficulty breathing. Clear McDaniel and South. 608 status.
3: Stable, Friday.
2: That's good. North District 65 Division is northbound, a white Dodge Ram pickup with green and black lettering blowing black smoke on other vehicles.

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2: 215, I'm clear. I'll advise.
1: 121, clear. Parking Phelps.
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0: Attention Southside, good check. CNI information, northbound Jefferson from Sunshine. Light blue Infiniti convertible keeps going into oncoming traffic to pass other vehicles.
1: /1632 out of service. Could you log me out, please?
0: Clear, 1632. County Unit, Skitchik, CNI driving northbound on Jefferson from Sunshine in Springfield. It's a light blue Infiniti convertible that's veering in oncoming traffic to pass. 1723.
2: Good.
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2: 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I'm working on it right now in the person's stead.

0: To Fairgrove officers, good check. Fina driving, last seen on 65 from the 65-mile marker. White Chevy Silverado, plate of 8 Charles Edward Henry 19. Vehicles all over the roadway.
1: 122-122, disturbance, way east, 3339 West Kearney. Herself, you know, on scene, refusing to leave in a verbal with employees. She's a white female, black shirt with red shoes, carrying a backpack and a purple hoodie. They do request her to be trespassed.
2: 222 clear, Faye and Carney.
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0: Go ahead.
2: The roadway's been clear. You can show me back in with the report, please.
0: Clear. District 3, we have a pending check while being... The caller's wanting their 80-year-old neighbor checked on. They're worried about her ability to care for herself.
4: 673.
0: Go ahead.
4: I'm picking up a Frank unit, and then we'll be calling a service. You can hold that for us.

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0: Go ahead. Bobby code 12 with 673, operating at 6 rank 73, in for district 2. Can you confirm me the check while being in 3?
1: That's clear. My trespassing code of Boggle 1 was just not fast and friendly, and I can get you a code 1 if you'd like.
0: I'm clear.
2: T21, I'm at the county, don't mill.
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0: 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Could you give him my phone number and have him public service me, please?
2: 761, check person.
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0: Okay.

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2: District 3, we now have a possible residential 9079 East Division.
1: 220.
3: 220.
2: The caller was told by the realtor that the lockbox has been popped open and the mail inside the house.
0: 211, unknown injury accident, Golden and Edgewood for a white Grand Cherokee into a pole. Driver is laying down on the sidewalk, has not been checked on.
2: We don't have a description.
1: I put some information about call. If we could just make sure that's scheduled. 211, I'm clear.
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0: Can I start you to the call in 3?
1: Affirmative. I'll be an outcome.
2: Two 11, with the comment about the mill, the driver on the sidewalk, do you want us to just start EMS?
3: 211, affirmative.

0: 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Vehicle into a pole.
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0: One driver laying down on the sidewalk. Full response, ops 2.
3: That's clear.

0: 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Full response, altitude.
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0: 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I'm nearby.
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0: Last known information is the male still inside the house, right?
1: Affirmative.
0: Okay, well, we're going to respond to it.

Outside fire for Springfield Engine 13. 815 West Tampa, possibly to the west of. Caller staying off of smoke. After call 911 because something is on fire. Ops 5.

Springfield Engine 13 showing you en route, outside fire, 815 West Tampa, possibly to the west of, or field on fire. Winds are north at 17. Hydrant in front of the location is also to the west of. I'll flash.

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0: Will you notify CU Electric of extensive damage to a large diameter wooden pole at Golden and Edgewood?
1: Clear, and then to the pole still vertical.
2: 214, stop. 214. Kansas and Olive, east of on a gray Honda Accord, Zebra Henry 2, Frank 7K.
0: Correct. It is still vertical. It's a large diameter, probably 16 inches at the base, and it has a lot of lines on it, but it's splintered out pretty bad. Approximately 2 feet off the ground, up to about 6 feet.
2: Okay, Kansas and Olive.
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2: I'm clear. Two three 24, can you code one?
3: Two three 24, go ahead.
2: Will you code one 1436 West Webster?
3: After.
0: 6373, we're out.
2: 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That's clear.
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2: Well, Mercy Security is back on the line advising the owner of the dog has returned to the vehicle and is willing to remain on scene if needed.
4: 633, can you contact the realtor and ask if she shut the gate on her way out?
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0: 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Let me verify.
2: Do I still need to respond to Moja?
3: 665 to 659, yeah, go ahead.
2: 121. Time flip.
0: One twelve. Apparently, ACO's on scene.
4: We put him in a stop at the Casey's on State and Scenic. It'll be a black and color motorcycle, white male rider, black hat jeans.
1: 112, I'm clear.
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1: What?
0: I think we've got it figured out. You can reduce code 4 if you like.
1: What?
2: Six rank 73.
3: When?
2: Just reference the question about the gate. The realtor in the comments actually is in charge of the team. It was a team member that responded out here. They're not sure about the gate. They just said the subjects were telling them that they lived there when they arrived.
3: Six rank 73. So is a team member still on scene? We had a car in the driveway.
1: 223.
2: I don't believe so.
4: One rank 23.
1: One rank 23.
4: 223, 1 Frank 23 in the disturbance at the McLernan Villas, 1320 East McLernan Street.
2: But I might just be assuming that. I can clarify.
3: If you would, we appreciate that.
4: The outside apartment, B-Boy 7, the resident of B-5 is out there yelling and screaming at the neighbor. She's a white female, pink shirt, white shorts, approximately 79 years old, known to carry knives and is possibly on psych meds.
1: 223, I'm clear.
0: 1 Frank 23, clear.
1: I have a juvenile.
4: Clear, out with the juvenile.
2: $673.
3: Go ahead.
0: $220. Would you go ahead and have a 228's call?
2: She said the team member left about 30 minutes ago. Her name was Sam. There shouldn't be anyone with the realtors on scene.
4: Affirmative.
3: I'm clear. Thank you.

0: Missouri John Henry 7 King 1 King is titled and registered to a 2015 Ram van. Last four are 8549 to an Emerald Baldwin out of Stratford. It's registered to the log point. May 27 expiration was stolen.
1: Clear, thank you.

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1: 112.
0: I've got a stalled vehicle southbound on National just before Woodland. Looks like an Infiniti SUV.
1: 352 North Palmer 33 for difficulty breathing.
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2: Passport, thank you. 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Last 4 of the VIN 7423. 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

0: 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We'll be clear on the call. We didn't get any text message or any active, but if you would repeat it, please.
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0: Hey, bud.

0: 121 will be at Millen West on a moped. Gray shirt, green hat, and black shorts.
1: Millen West.
2: 1604. Is DFS at that location?
0: 112.
1: 112.
0: All lanes are clear.
1: Okay, I'll show you back in. She has a 15-minute ETA.

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0: 7012. What's the information on this follow-up?
1: I'm working with 1785. I just needed a call for documentation purposes.
0: Okay.
1: Two phone calls.
2: Two principals.
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1: Two Frank 12, 215, Assistant Agency at Mercy, 1235 East Cherokee.

0: Public safety is requesting assistance with a male who's been trespassing. He was last seen attempting to force entry into the ER EMS doors. He's a male, white, brown, black hat, blue t-shirt, gray pants, black and white shoes.
1: 2.12, I'm clear en route from Jefferson and Walnut 1.
2: 2.13, clear. I'll go 2.12.
0: Clear 219, 215, I'll show you back in.
2: Over.
3: Okay. 19-33.
0: 19-33.
3: My subject that cut his ankle monitor off to shut back up. Can you start me a good one?
0: Affirmative. 211.
2: 211.
0: Non-moving traffic violation in front of 166 Auto Auction 2944 West Mountain.
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0: 42512.
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5: I'm clear. See you again, Walnut.

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1: Go ahead.
2: .228 to .224. Can you ask them where this backpack's supposed to be at?
0: Traffic control at 2, can we see a state or if MoDOT can help us? Traffic control.
1: Yeah, I'm clear on that. 228, you're on channel 1.
2: 228 to .224, can you ask them what color the backpack is and where it's supposed to be at?

0: 莫愁，巨石心。
1: 巨石心。
0: 莫愁，巨石心，这个兵。2552 South Campbell, male passed out in front of the location in a fetal position. No one's attempted to wake. Is a male white red shirt, jeans, white shoes?
2: 112, I'm clear. Campbell will not lie.
1: 215, clear. We're international.
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0: have a non-injury accident, 5628 South Windsor Drive. 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
1: Two 13 117, check will be at 851 South Wildin, apartment 21. Cox Health received a call from a patient who seemed hysterical, possibly having a mental health issue. Aaron Finder was crying on the phone. Do you want us to start the co-responder as well?
0: 213, I'm clear and affirmative.
1: Clear. 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
4: Okay, emergency traffic in my city, can you advise? 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
1: 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We've got an ambulance going to the Walnut Grove area, but nothing in your city.
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1: That's clear.
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0: 422, code 1 with 117 to the domestic assault, 1414 South Pickwick. Caller and X are in a verbal over their dog. Male's now locked the female out of the house. He does have a firearm in the house, and he's heavily intoxicated.
1: Down clear, headquarters. Night jail 3
0: 211.
1: 211.
0: Go ahead.
2: I'm watching.
0: 211 on an injury accident, Kansas Expressway and Chesterfield Boulevard. 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It's a Life 360 crash alert. 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
1: 529.
0: National Del Mar, Missouri plate. Edward Lincoln 3, George 5, Victor. It's on a red Sonic.
1: Clear National Del Mar.
2: Good.
1: I'm a moving traffic violation 120 West New Melville. Caller is reporting a white four-door car that's driving fast in the area. He's requesting in-person contact at 120 West New Melville.
2: 25. I'm clear. I'll be in route.
1: 425, non-injury accident, Glenstone and Lombard. A gray RAV4 versus a truck. The caller then started pretending they were not on the line with 911, saying that she was on the line with her mother while talking to someone in the background.
3: Okay.
1: Two twenty-two.
0: Putting on a check person at the flagship hotel.
1: Clear, flagship.
2: Sixteen oh four, repeat. You can show me back in.

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1: 633.
0: Go ahead.
1: Mr. Ebels to a domestic assault at 5455 South 12 Oaks Road. The caller and his brother were in a physical over a chair. The call taker's still getting further now.

0: 6782, you can send that to me as well.
1: That's correct.
2: Frank 21, can you send us 117's call?
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3: Nightfield 3, can I get a close number?
1: Units en route to 12 Oaks. The subjects are physically separated. The caller's upstairs and says that the brother possibly just left the location in a red pickup truck. 923, your case number is 396-396.
3: Clear.
2: 223.
4: Clear. 223. Hey, what is it that you passed domestic log to Maverick 2963 East Division? They were requesting to cancel. I'm not sure if you still need to make phone contact or if not needed.
3: 223, I'm clear. I need a code 1.
0: Attention Southside, pending check will be at 515 South Burton Avenue. Caller's neighbor has been attacking vehicles, making strange statements, possibly sundowning.
5: 122, I'll just drive that way.
4: Clear, 122, showing you en route.
2: 618, 633.
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2: Yeah, that.
0: 121.
2: You can go ahead and return service. Cover District 5.
6: 1 in Madison. I'll be out with 1. All advice.
0: 1 in Madison.
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2: 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North on Glenstone from James River. Gray Chevy Malibu, Zebra King 1, Lincoln David, unable to maintain lane.
3: 761, check person.
2: 761.
3: Campbell and Walnut, yeah, four on both head, all guys.
2: Clear, Campbell and Walnut.
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5: Be checking a vehicle at the dead end on Stonehill Falls.
1: Northbound on Glenstone from James River. It's a gray Chevy Malibu. Zebra King 1, Lincoln David.
6: All over the roadway.
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7: The vehicles involved will be splitting the intersection. Can I get one unit to assist with traffic control?

0: 211.
1: 1709.
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1: Be checking a vehicle at the dead end on Stonehill Falls.
2: Northbound on Glenstone from James River. It's a gray Chevy Malibu. Zebra King 1, Lincoln David.
3: All over the roadway.
2: Clear.
0: The vehicles involved will be splitting the intersection. Can I get one unit to assist with traffic control? Approach from the south.
2: Okay.
0: 211, correction. It'll be southbound. Approach from the north.
4: 21, change address to 813 South Glenstone, Denver Code 1.
2: That's clear.
3: Clear, 813 South Glenstone. Visible Code 1.
5: 117, I'm out. I believe the female and male are both outside.
2: That's clear.
6: 221, I'll be en route.
3: Clear, 221. And just a correction, that was on Glen, not Glenstone.
2: 219.
6: 222,
5: I want to I'm out of cat issues, but somebody needs to go to
3: 222, clear, 1 to scene.
2: Affirmative, 211 is needing assistance at the accident, Kansas and Chesterfield. Advised to approach from the north.
5: I'm clear, I can head that way for mercy.
2: I'm clear.
6: 121, 1 to 10.
3: 1 to 10.

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1: Stable.
0: Thank you.
2: Stop.
0: 420.
2: Yeah, Jefferson and Olive, Robert Mary 3, Austin Victor, Blue, Silent.
0: Can you repeat the intersection with Jefferson?
3: Olive.
0: Clear, Jefferson and Olive.
4: 618.
0: 618.
4: Do you think the check will be in 3?
0: That's clear. 6 rank 73.
1: Good. 1709 again.
0: 1709, go ahead. The realtor called. She was wanting to see if you could reach back out to her again. She had a question about the numbers on the lockbox.
1: Clear, I'll give her a call back.
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0: 7-9.
1: Go ahead.
0: 214. Format set 2014 Harley Davidson. However, it's not on file, Miss Dillon.
1: Clear.
2: 214.
0: 215.
1: Go ahead. 121, I'll be switching 3.
2: Clear, 121.
0: 214, 215, check will being 516 South Burton. Neighbor has been attacking vehicles. Caller is worried he is sundowning. His name is Ed, male white, blue shirt, blue jeans. He is hitting the windows of vehicles. Believes someone is messing with his property and yelling for them to roll the window down.
2: 214, clear.
1: 215, I'm clearing. Give me the lock, please.
0: Okay.
1: Seven sixty one. We're going out check vehicle at 431 West Walnut.
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0: 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It's on Republic, just west of Farmer 115.
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0: 633.
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0: 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That's clear.
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1: 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Ops 4.

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0: 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And that was stall vehicle at Corning and Glenstone.
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0: I had some comments to my call regarding a tow tag.
1: That's clear. 125.
2: How the guy in the
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3: Yeah, I can hear 7211 12.
1: Clear to 19.

Injury motor vehicle accident for Springfield, engine 4 and ladder 3, 65 in division, the northbound side. Patient's in a black Honda Accord. Injury to the back of the head. Full response. Ops 1.

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0: Motor vehicle accident 65 in Division. One party requesting for a juvenile to be checked out. It'll be on the northbound side, just north of the location. Medical's en route. I'll get you another unit for traffic control.
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0: National and Grand, Edward Frank 1, Lincoln 7, Mary, Silver Honda Accord.
2: And Lincoln Edward 5, Pink 7, Frank, on a black Jeep.
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0: Main and Main and Mill, north south of Chevy Traverse 1, Frank John, 824.
1: Clear Main and Mill.
0: Our final stop will be in front of that bus turnaround.
1: That's clear.
2: 672 units out.
1: That's clear.

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0: One Frank 23, traffic stop. Kearney and Glenstone.
1: Kearney and Glenstone.
0: This is going to be a blue Hyundai Touring. License plate is going to be John Edward 0, Tom 4 Edward.

0: Can you start EMS, non-emergency status for a female with that thing? They can park at the central bank off of Chesterfield for ease of access.
1: Okay.
2: 19. 19.

0: Pleasantville will probably be easier to approach from the south. Southbound lanes are getting backed up from Chesterfield to about Battlefield.
1: Okay.

North Lake Ditch information, national commercial northbound. It's a white Chevy SUV with no back window that has a child unsecured hanging out the back window.

0: 470.
1: County units, go check the well-being northbound on National from Commercial in Springfield. It's a white Chevy SUV with no rear window, and there's a child that was hanging out the window.
0: Just got flagged down by a citizen reporting a male with a rifle on Chestnut Street between Grant and Main. I'm going to go check him out.
2: I'm clear. Do you want me to start another unit?
0: Yeah, there's a group of about five or seven of them hanging out under a tree over here on the south side of Chestnut Expressway.
2: That's clear.
3: 420, I'm not too far over.
2: Clear, 420.

0: 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Ox 2.
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1: 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Off to you.
0: It's a toy gun. You can clear range. HVO.
1: I'm clear.
2: Air 1, I was clear. I'm happy with you.
3: Clear. Air 1, 420, showing you back in as well.
2: Portland, clear.
3: 1, Frank, 23 status.

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2: I'll be transporting one out of Greene County.
0: Mina Mill 4, Frank George, Paul 37, on a white Tundra. One time.
1: 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Clear, Mina Mill.

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0: 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George, Nora, 9, King, 1, George. It's on a gray RAV4.
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0: 213. Traffic control, 65 southbound, just south of Sunshine. RP's changing the tire on the inside shoulder.
1: Not perfect.

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0: 422-429 disturbance, approximate locations 5175 South Virginia, an open line disturbance. RP's not answering questions. Appears to be in a female, a verbal with multiple males. Rapid showing 5151 South Virginia.
1: 422 clear. Battlefield National.
2: 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Kimball, one moment.
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0: 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Need a code 1. 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

0: 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Was this an MVA?
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1: 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Wife called the reporting party to get help. Baby food has been thrown, possibly trying to take the baby from her. I don't know if there's been any assault. Subject, a black male, Josh Wilson. Unknown further at this time.
0: 223, I'm clear. Carney National.
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2: Units arriving in and route to North Sherman. Be advised the male is taking the son at this time. Female was yelling, "Give me my son." 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

0: 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I just got flagged down by the woman, I think from the 1414 North Sherman. I'll be out.
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0: 1. 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White Chevy Malibu, Charles Adam 1, Lincoln 8 Henry. 761. EMS has multiple calls for a male falling off a scooter in that area. They're inquiring if the male that you're out with was on some sort of medical scooter that fell.
2: 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I have a 911 call. What was your location?
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3: 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Info engine 6, flyer 9, turning in route to the motor vehicle accident at 3655 South Campbell Avenue. It's going to be in front of the Reliable Chevrolet, southbound lanes. Ops 2.
4: 214.
2: 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Get gray Kia Soul versus a white Subaru SUV. Confirmed injuries. Full response. The southbound, the far right lane is blocked.
1: 215, I'm clear. Jerry and Barnes.
4: 214, clear. Chestnut and Benton.
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6: Dispatch, spring to ladder 9.
3: Ladder 9, go ahead.
1: 219, southbound lanes are back on.
6: Ladder 9 is going to have Campbell command. It's going to be southbound lane.
2: Clear 219, southbound lane's open.
3: Clear, Campbell Command, southbound lanes.

0: Attention Southside, Big Jack Ellisway, James River and Campbell, westbound, RP sideswipe by maroon 4x4 Dodge Ram, 0 Henry John, X-ray 36, it's pulling a trailer.
1: Attention Green County officers, good check, leaving the scene occurred, James River and Campbell, crossing westbound, suspect vehicle is going to be a maroon Dodge Ram 4x4, plate of 0 Henry John, X-ray 36. Sideswipe the caller and left the scene. Good check is located.
0: Attention Southside, good check. Speeding driver, James River, Campbell, westbound, silver BMW convertible, over 90 miles an hour. No plates.

Pitchford County officers, good check scene and driving, last seen westbound James River from Campbell. A silver BMW convertible, speeds of over 90, weaving in and out of traffic.

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0: 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Female got into RP's car, now is refusing to get out. Be a dark complexion female in jeans, appears homeless.
1: What's up, Jennifer?
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0: I'm en route to Cox North of the mail that the maybe there for confinement. Is there a second shift or a downtown unit that can take over at Cox North?
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0: Country and County Officers, good check. Hustle Road Rage in the area of 60 in Brookline. Last seen on Brookline toward Amazon. A white truck with a Kansas City Chiefs plate on the back. Larger tires and stickers on the back as well.
1: Good. 229.
0: Caller's advising they keep pulling. 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
1: 229.
0: Possible road rage. 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
2: 221, 229, domestic assault, 221 North Harper Avenue. 23-year-old male is swinging at the caller's father and the caller. Confirmed not injury at this time.

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2: 221, 229, Domestic Assault, 221 North Harper Avenue. 23-year-old male is swinging at the caller's father and the caller. Confirmed not injury at this time. We're still gathering further.
0: 221, I'm clear.
3: 229, clear.
4: Tish is outside. Good check, scene. I drive into Battlefield and National westbound. Silver Pontiac minivan, Oklahoma plates, 9 Edward Berry, 757. Driving erratic, videoing other cars around him.

Republic units, CNI, Road Rage, Republican 60, last seen headed towards Amazon on Brookline, white Ford truck with KC Chief plate, large shirts and stickers, keeps rolling smoke on the collar.

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0: 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North 22, go ahead. .422, I just sent you an alarm, and I just received a cancellation.
1: I'm clear.
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0: course, I did check CNI, westbound I-44 from 65. For a SIM with a red line across it and an I as an Ida on it, all over the roadway, tailgating, driving with their blinker on and not merging.
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0: Clear 228, 1456 East Central.
4: Kishka County officers, good check, CNI driving lefty westbound I-44 from the 79.8 mile marker. A semi.
2: Okay.
3: 228, call me about it.
1: Yes, ma'am.
4: Vehicle will have a red line across the top and an I on the side.
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1: 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Will you start PB? We're going to check for injuries.
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2: Clear. Is that going to be in west or eastbound lanes on Sunshine?
1: One's in the turn lane and one's in the parking lot of the Simmons Bank.
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2: .42211. Go ahead. .42 unknown injury MVA at Sunshine and Meadowview. Two cars. Still gathering further.
3: Clear.
4: 213.
2: 213.
5: Chesapeake County officers, good check. Possible impaired driver last seen southbound scenic from Sunshine. A maroon Mazda Tribute, flight of X-ray King 1, Robert 1, Nora.
2: Clear 213. Fire is on scene. They're confirming it non-injury.
5: Driver was possibly falling asleep while stopped at a stop sign. Also very fascinated with her own hands. Seen southbound.
2: Clear. 422, I'll show you back in.
3: 422, clear.
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2: Attention, Southside, good check. Possible DWI, southbound from Sunshine Scenic, maroon Mazda Tribute, X-ray King 1, Robert 1, Nora. Could fall asleep at the stop sign.
3: Okay.

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0: Do you let PD know that they are going to be in the Simmons parking lot? We've got the road cleared. Three ten.
1: Clear. Updating. Road is clear. Both vehicles in Simmons parking lot.
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3: 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A possible accident. I'm going to be out checking fingers.
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0: 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National and Grand, 7, David, John, Henry, 1-2. It's on a Dodge Durango, Grand Color.
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0: 13-10. Check holding 704 North Dogwood. The caller is from Hanover, Virginia.
1: 214 order protection violation 822 South Weaver. It'll be the yellow house. 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He's a male. They have a restraining order against is on scene. The male be white with facial hair. The RP doesn't know anybody's last name. 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
0: I'm clear.
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0: Chester Gray County Officer, Special Attention District 5, have fire medical route 955 South Jester Avenue for a male who's semi-responsive.
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3: 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I'm en route.
2: Clear 422.
4: Air 1, same traffic, approach from State Market.
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5: 1310, I'm clearing the update.
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0: 651. We're talking to the female in the back here.
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1: 604, you can cancel the alarm.
2: I'm clear. Just so you know, we are continuing to receive multiple from the alarm company.
1: I'm clear. The resident at that address is J6, so we're not going to respond to it.

0: LR 533, showing you en route to the fire alarm at 5140 East Kelly Spring Lane, cross street of State Highway NN for general smoke detector, Ops 5.
1: /420 status. 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
2: 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You can clear me if you have.
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1: 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It's on a white 4 pickup.
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0: 1310. I've seen that I've had two callers on this. Are both wanting phone contact, or is it just one? I just spoke to the juvenile that I'm supposed to be checking on, and he's telling me that I'm supposed to be giving him a ride. This is all new information to me.
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0: 1310, I'm clear. And is that the caseworker?

0: I believe so.
1: 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I'll make some contact.
2: 1910, I'll be out with 1906.
0: I'm clear.
3: Two fourteen.
2: 221, 229 status. Stable. 214, code 1219 at the ball. Food court entrance, two teens refusing to leave, yelling at security.
3: Clear, stable.
0: I'm clear, green and fort.
1: 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Code 4214.
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0: Can you log me out?
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3: Non injury at Republic and Wilson's Creek. We're an F-150 Black Ram. Both off the road.
2: I'm clear.

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1: 529, I'm stable, I'm sorry.
0: Clear 529, 214, show it back in.
2: Okay.
0: Northside units, priority one disturbance, 1810 East Kearney Street in Maverick, 1810 East Kearney.
2: 1906, I'll be back in with a warning.
0: Between a Black Ford SUV and an additional vehicle, occupants in each vehicle were pulling guns out at each other.
2: 1906,
0: caller's now advising that both subjects with the guns got into the Black SUV and were pointing the guns at the other vehicle. We're still trying to gather further. 223.
1: 227 clear. 1-7 turn.
0: 222. 219, get 4. I'm clear on it.
3: 220, send me that.
0: Clear 219. 4 Frank 21. That'd be a code 1. 215 on check person. 3231 South National, Smith Glen, Galloway. 220 clear. Units are out the Maverick. Suspects are two black males, one tall, one short. Both with handguns pointed at the other vehicle. Caller was just a customer. Unknown further. We're still trying to gather as much as we can.
4: 422, you can admit the Maverick call.
0: Clear 422, units arriving and en route. The black SUV possibly exited the parking lot. Unknown direction of travel.

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0: 214-219, check well-being at 822 South Weaver. RP's 9-year-old. They say their mom's ex-boyfriend Dustin's in the backyard. Be a white male with gray hair. Drives a white Nissan. I believe we had a previous call here, but my cat's not letting me pull up previous calls.
1: 214 clear.
2: 219 clear.
3: Air 1, I'm a block away from that. You can send it to me.
0: Clear, Air 1. You know, just wanted to Weaver, the RP is hiding in a closet in the house.
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0: 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I'm out with Mel in the backyard. If you want to talk to the caller when you get here.
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1: Yeah, quick.

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1: Good.
0: That's the guilt desk, already have it.
1: I'm sure, I just put the number in the comments.
0: Out there.
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1: 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I'll be out with two on bikes just north of Central on Missouri.
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2: 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I'm in service, open on supervisor.
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Touch Green County Officer, Special Attention District 5, good check. CNI, last seen southbound to Highway N from Highway TT. A white Chevy SUV, Robert Mariano, calls for Union. Vehicle swerving into oncoming traffic, almost hitting other vehicles head on.

0: Santa, I hustled DWI driver, Highway Enora and LT Tom, southbound, white Chevy SUV, Robert Mary Zero, Paul 3 Union, swerving into oncoming traffic, vehicles having to take the ditch.
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0: Okay.
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1: 4 Frank 21, I'll get you next available.
0: 1608.
2: 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I'm in the area now.
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0: Unknown injury at Windsor and Cloverleaf. Be south of. There's a blue van into a mailbox with airbags deployed. Unknown if anyone's actually in the vehicle.
4: Okay.
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6: 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She's requesting EMS for full body pain.
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2: I'm clear. 1729, how about you getting updates?

0: 1 minute ago, he was at Main and Wilson and started driving in again, nearly hit another vehicle.
1: 3524. I'm clear. I'll just wait for another update. I'm in the area.
0: For now, southbound through 174.
2: 2524, go ahead.
1: Clear, I'm in. Main and Park.
3: 2524, thank you for passing, dealing 809 North Campbell.
2: I'm clear.

0: 1 minute ago, he was at Main and Wilson and started driving in again, nearly hit another vehicle.
1: 3524. I'm clear. I'll just wait for another update. I'm in the area.
0: We're now southbound through 174.
2: 2524, go ahead.
1: Clear, I'm at Main and Park. 2524, sent you a pass stealing 809 North Campbell.
2: I'm clear.
3: 773, I'm out with him.
1: Clear 773.
2: 1908. I'm already in that area. I'll be checking now.
0: I'm clear.

0: 1729.
1: 29. I'm in the vehicle. Hampton and Hines.
0: I'm clear. Hampton and Hines.
2: Seven seventy-three.
1: 29 traffic stop. We're gonna pull into the elementary parking lot.
3: Can I get a non-emergent ambulance to my location? Males complaining of pancreatitis.
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0: 19 clear.

0: Thank you, gentlemen.
1: Nineteen-ten.
0: John Charles 8, Nora 4, George. Two-twenty-eight.
2: Two-twenty-eight.
0: Two-twenty-nine.
3: Yes.
1: John Charles 8, Nora 4, George, Amy and Shane Rick, out of Battlefield, 16 Honda, VIN ending 4338, 28 license, no stolen.
2: 1904.
1: 1904.
2: I believe this is going to be the accident 1903 worked earlier with Amy Ricky when she took out those mailboxes.
0: 228, 229, check the well-being at 1012 West Florida Street, 1012 West Florida Street. Checking on the caller's neighbor, haven't seen them since June, and a new subject that's staying there. They're worried that they're possibly up to criminal activity.
1: I'm clear.
0: Old neighbor with a white male, blonde hair and glasses, and a white female, older. New subject that lives there is possibly a black male wearing black and white gym shorts.
2: 1310, I'm on scene.
1: 1310, sir?
2: 228, I'm clear.
4: 1906, on scene.
1: Clear.
0: 1229, clear.
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0: 17-13. Going to be en route to 1291 South Venice to check on this driver's husband who may be on the floor if you want to start medical, please.
1: I'm clear.
2: Attention Southside, good check. C9 driving, Republican Campbell, southbound, white van, unknown plates, driving erratic and tailgating.
1: 1904.
3: Yeah, I can confirm. This is the accident from earlier. The vehicle is just waiting on a tow truck, which is on scene now. You can show all about me in a second.
1: I'm clear. Pittsburgh County officers, good check, C9 driving, last seen southbound Campbell from Republic. A white van, unknown plate information, driving C&I and tailgating.

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0: last of Pippin, Paul, Ida, Paul, Ida, Nora, Hearst of Allison, Adam, Lincoln, Young, like, Sam, Ocean, Nora, Middle, Arthur, Renee, date of birth 7-3 of 1974, White Pamela, Missouri, PPOM 175-024-003.
1: Okay.

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2: 13-10. Was the RP requesting contact on this call?
0: Yes.

0: Not requesting contact, but can be contacted.
1: 219-214, you guys in the back here?
0: Affirmative.
1: Clear.
2: 1310, I'm clear. I added some notes. I did not locate anybody on the property. I'll be back in with a report.
0: Answer.
1: Fair 1-2-4-2. You just missing. We're back here.

0: 1713, I've made contact with the male in the red one.
1: Oh, okay.
2: 1713, made contact with the male, no, I didn't copy.

0: 17-13, when medical arrives, he is able to stand up and by himself, so he needed at this point.
1: He's able to stand up and then what?
0: I will still need them to respond, and they can come on in whenever it's secure.
1: Okay.

0: 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Do they need to expedite?
1: Affirmative.
0: I'm sorry.
2: Good. 422, channel 2.
1: 1713, if you'll advise on that, he does have something protruding from his stomach. I believe it's from a prior surgery.
2: Go ahead.
0: I'm clear.
2: 221, 422, priority, 2 alarm.
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2: 2:15.
1: Okay, thank you.
3: Right.
2: 2:11.
3: 2:11.

0: 215, 211 and assault at Lakeland, 440 South Market. Several males fighting, one's requesting EMS. They're going to be in the integrity unit. Appears two males jumped another one, just escalated several others. Do have EMS en route.
1: 215 clear. 211, I'm clear.

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0: For extended EPA for EMS, but male has something sticking out of his stomach. Ops 4.

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0: Attention Southside, good check, CNI driving National and Sunshine northbound, Silver Camry, partial plate beginning Edward Mary 1, weaving in and out of lanes.
1: 2-4. Correction, 228, you can send me the alarm.
2: Clear, 228, 229.
1: 229.
3: Country Grand County officers, good check, CNI driving, last seen northbound National from Sunshine, a Silver Camry, partial plate of Edward Mary 1, vehicles weaving in and out of traffic.
2: Code 1-1, 228 for the alarm.
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1: 229, clear.
2: Two twenty-three. 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There will be phone contact.
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